0: You will also die suffering. There will be no one who give you water. You will have children, but no one will be with you.
1: Ti ćeš umreti tako što ćeš imati decu, a neće biti nikog da ti da vode.
0: And that was the father of God, Rama, Dasharatha, the king.
1: A to je posle bio Dasharatha, otac gospoda Rame.
0: And Dasharatha had four sons.
1: Dasharatha imao četiri sina.
0: And he was a king.
1: I bio je kralj.
0: But you know, when he died, no one was with him.
1: Ali znate, kad je umro, nikog nije bilo kraj njega.
0: Because this was the, what you call the...
1: Jer to je bila kletva.
0: And fluke. Oh. A curse.
1: To je bila kletva.
0: It was that curse of the father of that man.
1: To je bila kletva oca.
0: And that man's name was Sarvan.
1: A ime tog čovjeka bilo Sarvan.
0: So we said, if God give me the son, child, then like a Sarvan.
1: Mi kažemo, ako mi Bog podari sina, neka bude poput Sarvana.
0: So we have to understand the love.
1: Mi moramo razumeti ljubav.
0: We have to understand that relation.
1: Mi moramo razumeti te odnose.
0: We should not play with that.
1: S tim se ne bi trebali igrati.
0: We have to become one.
1: Moramo postati jedno.
0: And we should know our dharma.
1: I trebamo znati svoju dharmu.
0: Means our obligation.
1: Znači svoju dužnost.
0: Lucky are they whose mother and father is there.
1: Sretni su oni čiji su roditelji živi.
0: And more lucky are they who can serve them.
1: I još su sretniji oni koji mogu služiti.
0: And unlucky are they.
1: A nesretni su oni.
0: That if even the parents are there, but they don't have good relation to them.
1: Koji imaju žive roditelje, a nemaju dobar odnos sa roditeljima.
0: When you are married, then you have four parents.
1: Kada uđete u brak, imate četiri roditelja.
0: His parents and her parents.
1: Svoje i roditelji svog partnera.
0: So you are lucky.
1: Pa ste sretni.
0: The, on the four pillars the house is standing.
1: Jer ta kuća stoji onda na četiri stuba.
0: Therefore, it's very important to cultivate the human relations.
1: Zato je veoma bitno gajiti ljudske odnose.
0: And also with the neighbors.
1: Isto tako prema susedima.
0: Then becomes a happy family, happy society.
1: Tada imamo sretnu porodicu, sretno društvo.
0: So yoga in daily life.
1: Ako yoga u svakom
0: is not only physical exercises.
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0: Not only just meditate and prayer.
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1: Već odgajanje naših odnosa u svetu.
0: Clear up your consciousness.
1: Pročistite svoju svest.
0: From the doubts.
1: Od sumnji.
0: Anger.
1: Besa.
0: Jealous.
1: Ljubomore.
0: Hate.
1: Mržnje.
0: Greediness.
1: Pohlepe.
0: Making differences.
1: I razlikovanje.
0: Discriminations.
1: Diskriminacije.
0: And do the shiva.
1: I služite.
0: And be happy for them.
1: I budite sretni.
0: Who can do the shiva?
1: Zbog onih koji mogu da služe.
0: Otherwise we said.
1: Inače mi kažemo.
0: Dog doesn't eat grass and he doesn't let eat the cow.
1: Pas ne jede travu, ali ne da ni kravi da pase.
0: There's a bundle of grass.
1: Imate jedan busen trave.
0: Dog is hungry.
1: Pas je gladan.
0: And cow is hungry.
1: I krava je gladna.
0: The dog doesn't eat grass.
1: Pas ne jede travu.
0: And if cow want to eat, he is barking.
1: Ali ako krava hoće da pase, on laje na nju.
0: So don't be that dog.
1: Ne budite taj pas.
0: So be free.
1: Budite slobodni.
0: Free thinking.
1: Mislite slobodno.

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I know that one. I know many people very are very good and everything is everything. But many people also they are coming and they are eating meat and this. And this have people has come. So it will come always they somewhere first it goes in this is time. Or from this it will come in the, here. And again it will come eating coming there, here. And then it will beginning to that there will be no more anymore because it will problem it will be. You can do anything, but it will be like this. So, and if you have, maybe you can, those who you have quitted, and then your people, and then they will eat very much meat and this, it will be big problems. It will be big problems. It can, we cannot do, I cannot tell anybody. But if it, those who have little bit idea ne kiya itna sak to wahan se hum kar sakte hain nahi to hum koi nahi kar sakta hai aap koi nahi kar sakta hai aap ya khaya iska ha wo meat ka iska aur ye चादी 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not, not the what we call the animals and these and unke wo no only eat more now very much ho to only fruits very good and this and that and that so that's it is it will be those who are have khaying mini meat eat and this and that and this okay The friends, many friends, and they said, "Oh, we are three people there among." And then, "No, okay, एक दिन तो खा लेंगे। तो वो एक दिन भी वो खा लिया है इतना। Sorry. So that it will go out. नहीं, it is that how. Many people, you know, and it will be eating the drinking like this. Yeah, this is the guy drink this. They think it is very good. It with this drink, other this like this, and drink, and then it is the इतना है वो उस आदमी और वो ऐसे है उनका वो उसका दुख बहुत है वो उसका दुख बहुत है क्या करें Yes.

that this kind of disease was only for the humans. The birds, the beetle, the flies, very small creatures like the ants, animals, or the water creatures, fish, etc. Big animals, they didn't affected by this. But why only the humans? And so, in last times, we were thinking very much, why the humans so much torturing the animals? How much we are destroying the forest? How much we are giving the pollution in the ponds, in the rivers, and how much this all kind of pesticides in the fields? Who? The humans. And the humans comes very close, slaughtering the animals, the chickens, the eggs, cows, many other animals. And not only may they slaughter them once, but slowly, one half leg of the rabbit they are burning in the fire, and others living, and they eating like this. And that's why I think, in my opinion, that it was a lesson for humans, but they are not learning this. I asked around the world from our yogas, centers, yogis, and all other yoga centers, many in the world there are more yoga centers than in India, and there are more good yoga teachers and yoga practitioners, more. Now Modi's have brought this few years, and he chose the day. And this is the day which is now again the sun is turning back again. And so it is a very, very important and very beautiful and very good this in the sun. In according to the the Jyotish is saying, and Jyotish tells us, in the Jyotish you can say, it is in 2,000 years will happen this. By whom? The Jyotish. And so we all were the science
So they knew when, what it will happen. Mahapralaya, what we are calling. In the Mahapralaya, it is mostly the humans and other animals and etc. But ocean and earth, the air and the light, all five elements are there. But what was in that elements, the jiva who is inside. So I was asking my bhaktas, my yoga in daily life practitioners, and ask them to ask further other yoga teachers, and where it is. So it means that how many people was affected by this illness. Means that those who are pure vegetarian, not eggs, no meat, no fish, no alcohol, etc. The drug is also not good, but drug is only in your. But those who really, it is not a joke, how many yoga people in the world and sattvic, we can call nowadays, is called the vegan. And I was asking everywhere, and do you have anyone that our yoga brothers and sisters was affected by this illness? And this is, that's very good. But of course, nobody wants to listen this. That doesn't matter if listens or not. We shall give more to people in that life. They were otherwise suffering. And our people, they very, very simple, living in the our house. Whole family was in the house, and it was after long, long time. We were all one in our family. And when their couples or children, they were angry always, but now they calmed down and they understood each other's. That was a very, very great lesson for all of us. Well, there are many countries, all was affected. And I don't know what was, if it was happened in Europe or in other countries. But in India, which is a Sanatana Dharma, and other dharmas come from the Kali Yuga time. Before was only that Sanatana Dharma, and Sanatana Dharma was not only for humans. For the nature, for the trees, for the water, for the mountains, for the earth, everything, that is a Sanatana. And so, in every religion, we respect. Okay, but how they are in that part that you think it is like that? So, there in that Sanatana Dharma,
their discipline or their way of living. And so they are family, husband and wife and children, mother, father and children, neighbors. And we were living very nicely together. Also Croatian, Croatia, Slovenian, Slovenia, Hungary, Hungaries, Austria, Austrians, and we had no any problems. But that what we learned in India, I was there. So our Prime Minister Modi ji, he said that you know that everyone, many you, that very first was a Maharamayana. God Rama, Sita, and Lakshman's, these all four brothers. And how they had life, what happened, how was this, how Rama was. Doesn't matter whatever happened. He said, it's okay, I'm happy. I'm all, everywhere is my brothers, my sisters, my Sita also, Lakshman also. And how much difficulties they had. And people again, because new people don't know. This Ramayana was before about 42 years that who was making this very nice, this very, and we were sometimes where we were learning, had a playing in a strilki with this beautiful about Ramayana and this. And people understood. Children, parents, what in which this hard time Rama went, the Sita went, and how and all how they were once. And people learned this so much. When this was finished, the next was Mahabharata and Krishna's time. And you know the Mahabharata and our Bhagavad Gita and etc. And that was also not easy. You know how was it. That was so good that people were learning. It was not the, what you call this, Hollywood, Bollywood, Collywood. I don't know how many Bollywood is. I saw only two films or three. That was, one is the Gandhiji. And therefore also they were playing also with the Pongal Gandhiji. And so there were many, many spiritual things and divine things. So many, many people, young people, they again awoke. Is this our tradition? Is this Sanatana Dharma? Is that our Bharat, etc., etc. It gave them very great knowledge. So there is always one side is hard and other side is pleasant. And this is both was going, but finally the Sanatana or Dharma, doesn't matter which religion, but not killing of the creatures. It will come, it will go. And so our yoga people, I was so happy
that I was very proud of my disciples or my brothers, sisters or my bhaktas, whatever we call. Always I was speaking on the Mahaprabhuji's, Devapuriji's, Alagpuriji's, Siddhapuriji, etc. That was great. And always I was chanting mantras for all, because many people were calling me that they have problems. We have problems, some young, some old, some disease, etc., many things. And many people, they had big problems, painful problem with not money and this, not families, but our physical self, our bite, disease. And they just were calling me often, and I had evening before, after the prayers, we had on the Swamiji television, and we all first were chanting mantras for all, not only for our yoga people, but for all the people, humans and animals. And simple mantras which everyone can understand. And that was in Mahaprabhuji's mantra. Om Namo Siri Prabhu Deepa Niranjana Hum Sab Das Prabhu Sarana Parayana.

this mantra that all were singing there. Today we will not chant here because it is not allowed. So we have to be, because they are counting how many people are here. And we said, there are many, only people, so many others they are helping. Okay? You are many here, but someone is here cleaning and this, and they are helping and this and so, okay? So be silent, otherwise they will lock us and we will stay how many days here? And we don't have here chapatis or bread or something. So, and then Om Prabhudipa Niranjan Sabadukha Bhanjan. And very beginning it was very big problem. Our Niranjan Puri from Hungary. And you know everyone, yes? And he was really, he would not have lived, he will die. And I said, no, I will not let you go die. And I told everyone, basically, Om Prabhudipa Niranjan Sabadukha Bhanjan, Om Prabhudipa Niranjan. And then I said, for Niranjan Puri, but for all, because we have seen so many bhaktas have problems, and many people, they again said, Swamiji, after your mantra chanting, and I spoke with you, I am so happy and healthy. So I don't know, it's not my power, I am like you, but it is our Gurudev, or Ma. But Guru Kripahi Kevalam. And it is the power of the Guru is only from Parampara. If you go one Guru here and then second Guru there and third Guru there, it means splitting. And you know what is splitting? Splitting is something beautiful, very nice, hot or warm milk to drink. But we want to put little sugar, but we put it lemon. And what happened with that lemon? Milk was splitted. Similarly, doesn't matter. We have to have to that parampara, that guru. And therefore, you see, so many yoga, what happened in this time? They are bringing to embassies and only few people, only they say do this, but the others not. So it was not good. But we, in our, let's say in our Europe here, there are so many great yogis, masters. So there was one yogi from Hungary, and then he went to the after Second World, then to the after in Switzerland. You know that? Oh yeah. And there's a good book from him, very good. And the Yogananda, Swami Yogananda, how many yogis he brought, the bhaktas, how much blessings and techniques gave. The Swami Sivananda. And there are many, many other yogis. And one of them, I am already about 51, coming to the 52. Yoga in daily life. So, yoga is yoga. But something we have to get our, what we call the, that we should know who. And therefore yoga in daily day. Other have this, other have this, other have this. Good, why not? And that is called a color. So everyone doing to according to their master, their gurus there. Yeah, we can see them, we can friend, nice, everything.
We can learn from them satsang, why not? But even you are in the satsang, but your concentration is on our gurus. And other one who comes to us, they have concentration, but to their own master, own guru. Like the parents, one

children are not good. But still, the parents take the child on the chest. And the children will also to the father, mother, on like this. Similarly, if you are one to one guru, then you should not split. Then it's gone. Then it's gone. I was searching and I asked Dr. Shanti. She went for different things. She wanted to go to Himalaya and this and that. Why not? But then I told her to concentrate with Alakpuriji. And then she got a path. And we got the Alakpuriji's cave and Devapuriji's cave and many things. And so Alakpuriji, and that is called Alakapuri Glaciers. And it's about 20 kilometers or so, means how long there are Alakpuriji's. It is not with me, not with the Shanti, but in the stories, in the many, many letters, books, or whatever we call, it's called Alakapuri Glaciers. And Alakapuri, what we call the capital. The capital of Alakapuriji is there where we are. So now we know from the Satyugas till here. And we got the thread. So our thread, you know what is? I'm not a scientist, I'm not a doctor, I'm only roti khao, I eat and sleep, that's all. But something I have. I think six times I have the angiographies. Doctor said, I said, look, let's go in. First it was a little bit was like this, but then I know. And now what I say, it is not about this, but it was in the beginning, it was under the, near the, our thigh. And, oh God, 24 hours. Or at least whole night or this. And I was so straight sleeping. And I sent the bow. Bongi, what is that? Sand, what is that? Yeah. And I was asleep. And then Dr. Radha came and she said, from her father or something, they gave me the under my bag. So, oh. And now, technology is. Now they are giving me here from the wrist and going in, and then I get up and walking. Yes. But that is also not, doesn't matter. But that technique like this, going in and going like this, you know how? I have two things. That in where is much water or there is no water, very dried, but the roots are going and searching where will be little weight. They are going exactly there. And similarly, this goes directly to the heart and there and see everything. And so is, I learned from such things like this. And so we were going and coming and this and that. We need to, that our point. And if you don't get this point,

0: And maybe you are disturbing something in there, what you call in heart, it will be problems and this. And so we go, but we have target to our Gurudev. And that is from far, far distance. And now I have got some kind of scriptures, very, very old scriptures. Gragacharya, Maharishi Gragacharya, and Maharishi Gragacharya, and seven rishis. And Sapta Rishis is connected to the Gragacharya. And Gragacharyas is from that time. And there's a temple, and this from Gragacharya, and we from Gragacharya is coming that Brahmins, and the Gragacharya who was making Marys for the Shiva and Parvati, also the Krishnas, and this, all this. And so, now because I was searching, I was searching where I am, and really I came. There's a very nice book, or somebody will make videos now, some things. And so, Gragacharyas. And coming till now, and Jyotis is from Gragacharya. And there are many, many things I will talk to you sometime. But have to come like this. One, we have to go there. So many people in Austria, they said, that yes, from we are which kind of blood. The others said like this, and others now all are disturbing, gone. And therefore, we ourselves, those who respect and understand, they will go on this path. Others splitting, then again, the milk and layman, yours is good. Basar is the andre side, one biscuit split it, which is also good. That's, but we don't want to be like that. We want to be the exactly. Therefore, Guru Kripa hi kevalam, Shishya ki ananda mangalam. Always Holy Guruji said, Holy Guruji always said that Gurudev is the Gurudev. So, Gurudev ke thoughts, everything. And if you think that my master died, then you did understood that your master is, you had a master. Our master never die. So that you can see from Alak Purijis. And further, they are all living. Alka, the Alak Nanda river is flowing still constantly from that time till now. There's a life. In that river, you know, it is a life going still. Many, many, similarly, many, many great, great saints, we don't know how many, but we have inside something in that soul. So we should go and come where we are. I don't know what people were saying. Long, long, long ago, here was only glaciers. Here was all glaciers. How, where we are, many things, how we lived. Yeah? Many, many. And there we have, we are in Austrians, they are behind us, in the, they were even living in the Neanderthala. Yeah, so it's a good. But if you tell the German Austrian that then the Neanderthala, they say, nah, we are sind keine Neuna. That's okay, no problem. They were also very good. That's a very good, very one in Deutschland. There's one city was his, and there's a very big, very good something to see there. What we call museum. And museum from there, how they were and how now they were nicely dressed and this going on. So we are developing, but Guru Kripa Hi Kevalam Shishya Ki Ananda Mangalam. Gurudev, Guruji Mahavar say, Gurudev Ki Ananda Mangalam, Shishya Ki Ananda Mangalam, Gurudev Ki Kripa Se. That's all. And you know, we will see again. I hope we will have in a Strilki. And there. Now, one thing I want to tell you, we have many people had some cancer and this, and many said, Swamiji, I'm all very good again, and so. I want to tell you that please, everyone, at least one mala every day for our Krishnanand, Hungarian, and he have some kind of disease. And within half or 4 days or 20 days or 1 month, he got 4 kilos less and this. Anything we don't know, but please, we shall pray for him. You know who is Krishnanand?
1: Yes.
0: Yes. So he's in hospital, and they are making all kind of tests. So we will see how it is. Thank you. And I'm so happy that you are here today. And I see you really. It is like I feel like I'm all the times I was here. We were here. You see, distance is nothing. Distance is nothing. Because when we come close, there's no more distance, and we don't know why you were talking like this. So distance is nothing. When you have a distance, then we are there. But we are, though it's a distance, but we are one. That's it. So feel the oneness. Don't think I'm long and I will not be and this. So this is a very, very. And now, though it is a sun shining, and Indra, that's called Indra. And Indra is doing something very good. So now, after half an hour, other group will come. And please, is there some tea for everyone? Yeah? Ooh. For children. Oh, good. So I think remain sitting here, and we give you the cup of chai. Okay. Namo Shivaya. No, slowly. Namo Shivaya. Namah. Om Har Har Bhole. Namah Shivaya. By Indra. What that? You see, it is something. Who are we that we can stop or we can call? No, that's it. It's his. He knows when and where and how. Now I tell you many things from India, but something I want to say, buddy, and this is two beautiful horse babies was born. And one she was mourning before sunrising, and she was trying. She's the first time she had that baby. And she was sitting and getting up and sitting. And then we call our driver, and he went there. And he was holding babies, and the baby came in. All other four, all mother and sister, they were standing and looking at the baby. The horse, you know, the horses. So beautiful. Her eyes are, I don't know how, what kind of eyes they call them?
1: Blue.
0: Blue. It's not like a blue, but it's some like a crystals. Beautiful. There are rare girls are here. in our group. And she's so nice, and she always comes and so nice, and she was licking the fingers and all. And now she's 1 month. She's 1 month and 2-3 days. And another should have get babies, but they said, oh, she's empty and she will not. And exactly after 2 weeks, or 3 weeks, yeah, she had once, that was the daughter, his daughter, who got a new baby. Okay, very good. All right, done is done. No more talking.

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Globe is very big and sun have to rise twice, nearly three times to cover our earth. So, well, our subject is yoga, and yoga have many, many branches, many, many different branches, but they are all from one root, balanced by this one trunk, and all the branches different direction. Can you imagine somewhere in the top of the hill where there are rare some trees, and one big tree grown, and you see it's a beautiful branches round and round, looks beautiful, nice. And every birds have target there to go evening and stay overnight on that. So, yoga is also this jeev atma, what we call jeev atma. Jeeva is Sanskrit word, and which is in many languages is also jivot. No? Jivot. Jivot or jiva. So jivot means also the life. Bodha jivot.

0: Water is a life and life is a water. Jal jaha jagdish. Where there is a water, there is a God. Jal jaha jagdish. Jal means the water. And where water is, there is a God, means there is a life. So God is a life. Without water, we can't exist here. There are many, many different planets, and they are dry. Now there is one, they are planning. They are planning for Americans to build the highways. I think mostly highways are in America or somewhere else, because America is very big and it has many, many highways. Now to build the highways, it needs immense of concrete. And concrete comes from where? Mountains. You may dig deep in or use our mountain. So now they are trying to import the stones, the concrete from other planets. It's not a big deal. They will dig everything there, make the holes on the moon, and they will pull it with certain instrument because there's no gravities. So easy to move as much as you can, you could do it. Then gravity comes, it will be very easy to let it fall down. Yes? So, can you imagine we have the highways of the gravel of the moon? Jupiter, my God. So it means the humans still could not be content, is not enough for their greed. So now they are planning to take this all material. So one day, you or your children will speak that on that time, Swamiji said, that now the material for building our buildings and highways, we need the gravel, cement, etc., and we destroyed all the mountains. These all beautiful mountains, what you see, they go middle of the mountains and they dig everything out. Now, time has come and they are making project to import the gravels from moon. All right? And it's very easy them to little bit move it like this because there is no gravities. And after a certain time, it will fall down automatically. It's more cheaper than any job. So there will be employment for the people, and we get the gravels, and we will continue working. But we destroy the moon. And when you damage the moon, it is the disaster on the earth. That people don't think. That people don't think. So, whatever we take from this earth, dig it out, something is very heavy things, and we put it on our earth. let's say 10 billions cubic. And now we take this from 10 billions something away and put it somewhere. How much weight will be on Earth? It will be the same weight. Weight will not be too much or too little. So the Earth is balanced, and balancing principle for the Earth is the Moon. We have an aeroplane, we fly with the aeroplane, and there is a small, like a hook or a small triangles there on the top of the aeroplane in the middle. Very middle, and that's not very big, it's only like this little. But that one is balancing with such a high speed. The air and the speed, the whole aeroplane is balanced nicely, that there's no turbulence will be. Similarly, they said that Moon is a kind of balancing, like a sensor. And when you will destroy that, damage that, the whole Earth will be moving up to down, upside to down. But humans don't think that. Humans think that we will do better. But God-made world is perfect and man-made world is imperfect. So yoga is that balancing principle is not only for human. It's not only for the human. Yesterday, 2 o'clock in the night, I said, because a little bit coughing, so I sat up, and so to calm down. And then I was meditating, and I went more about yoga, what to think, what to do. It's okay. So, to grow, to sprout and grow and leaves, the blossoms, the fruits, the seeds, and the age, exactly same like a human body. We also grow. Already we are growing, we become old, already beginning or getting old in the mother's body. And we came out of mother's body when we were 9 months old already. So this is what we call the developing that embryos. Perfect balance, perfect all these principles. Coming, studying, working, nice thoughts, getting baby, child, getting fruits, this is a child, and they arrive and again they get old. So fruits falls down and goes and comes and goes. So, for example, the life of the vegetation is exactly life of the human. And therefore, the yoga is affecting, balancing, and uniting unity, oneness on this planet as a tree, or a human is the same. ऊर्ध्वमूलं मदसाकं अश्वत्थं प्राहुरवियं सन्दांसि यस्य प्रणानीयस्तं वेदा सवेद्विथा. 15th चैप्टर ऑफ भगवद गीता फर्स्ट श्लोका सहित ऊर्ध्वमूलं मदसाकं the roots of the tree is down. Yes, but the roots of the human is up. This is our root. Our brain is our roots, which is supplying all, everything what we need is the brain is supplying. And it's a brain which is working and controlling everything. Brain has so much power, it leads you in that direction. For example, a little example, the brain is functioning like a locomotive. A big train or a goods train, how many cabins are there or buggies? And all is pulled by one locomotive. A very big, heavy python, a snake, a very heavy body, and is about 3 to 4 meters long. But the head of that python is small. He expands his mouth more and more like this, but in reality only his little brain, and that one is pulling that side. So in your body, who let you run in champion, in skiing, marathon, swimming, everything? You think it's my legs are doing, my muscles are strong and doing. This is the second part. It's a good. These are good parts of the body that has a proper conditions. The screws are properly screwed. But it is that brain that leads us to that high speed to win. When you are jumping, or these little girls, they are jumping on a piece of wooden plate very nicely, is not a body balancing. Balancing is from the brain. The brain is though small, but inside is so perfect. And that you have to get again training again and again that you don't make a mistake. It's a habit. So, Bhagavad Gita said, the tree has roots down, and human tree's roots is up, and branches is going down. And like a banyan tree, from the trunks, the roots going down. So compare the human body with the vegetation, with the banyan tree. So we are a mobile tree. The tree speaks. And we also speak. If you meditate and you come to the higher level and listen in the night, the two trees are talking. This vibration, the light, the resonant between the two trees. And if trees are alone, you also see a silentness of that tree. So yesterday, so late in the night, 2:30 in the night, I took my my concentration, my awareness, or my attention, or whatever you call. So, similarly, also the mountains. So, I came to know that yoga is not only physical, exercises, but yoga is balancing principle of the entire our globe. And from here, we become perfect to continue go to the highest level of the consciousness, to the universe, where our beginning origin is. We are not here origin. We are only coming, working, it is a karma. Karma, it is our karam bhumi, it is our karam bhumi. So there is, we used to say something, there are three. One is called janma bhumi. Janma bhumi, that is a very, very important, very important. And that janma bhumi, you should never neglect. The how, doesn't matter how it was. God brought you on this earth, on that spot. And that janam bhumi is called the your birth land, your birth village, your birth house. I must always tell you, because you are a senior here, both golden couple, you know. So, you understand Hindi, you understand Sanskrit, you understand good English better than me. So, am I right or not? Janma Bhumi. Yeah. So, you should be loyal, you should be proud of your birthplace, your Janma Bhumi. And there's one sloka about Janma Bhumi, but I've forgotten. It is said in Ramayana, Bhagavan Ram said, when he goes to the Azil from his kingdom, and he had to go to the forest because of his stepmother wanted that her son should become a king. But Rama was said, okay, I'm very happy, no? So he went, when he went, he took about 1-2 kilos soil from his birthplace. And all the times he was carrying with him the soil. And wherever he evening they stayed or they rested for some days or like this in the forest, they always put one altar like this, and on that altar he put that soil on the altar and worshipped, because he said, for me, this is not a soil, it's my mother. It's my mother. So what we call my motherland. Fatherland, we don't say it. Some we may say, we can say fatherland, no problem. But generally we say my motherland, my mother language. Do they say mother tongue or the father tongue? Mother. Eh? Mother. In your language? Yes. You are from where?
1: Slovenia.
0: Dobro. And you far from? Zimbabwe. So how do they say in your mother tongue? And you are from?
1: India.
0: From India. So they say mother tongue or the father tongue? Mother tongue. Okay. You are? Bosnia. My God.
2: Uh-huh.
0: So the mother tongue, okay. And you are? Which is? Mother tongue. Okay, and you, sir? Dear language. And who is a deer? Matka. Yes. Okay. So, everywhere in Sanskrit, words. And almost all languages have many, many languages, almost all, I would say. It is called the one word which begins always with one alphabet, and that word makes the N. Nahi, no, name, and further, when you say no, N-O, N. Name means N. Begin N.
1: Uh-huh.
0: First alphabet. Mexican?
1: No.
0: Yes. So, this is how the language connects us. It comes to that same point to the brain there. And so, very easy that almost all in Arabic language, in Chinese language, in Sanskrit, this is coming from Sanskrit. Second, almost all countries would say, maybe some not, the mother tongue. And motherland. So why, ladies, you are still unhappy? All we gave you the best thing. No? You have everything. So, that mother tongue, that mother language, that mother, so it is called Janma Bhumi. So Bhagavan Ram said in Ramayana that I have to, unfortunately, ashamed that I don't know, I should say this. It's a very nice, when people who's talking spiritual conferences and like this, they use often this word mother tongue, motherland. So one is a motherland. Then second is called karma bhumi. Yes? Not only Maheshwaranand said Karambhumi, but you also said Karambhumi. My mother Bhumi, Janma Bhumi, is in Rajasthan, Pali district, etc., Nepal. Huh? Janma Bhumi, Rupavas, but more is I'm Nepal. So, karma bhumi, that's a very important thing, very important things. And that karma bhumi means, now where you are working. Karma, yoga karma sukoshlam, Bhagavan Krishna said, yoga karma sukoshlam, your yoga sadhana will be perfect. Or complete, or successful through doing the karma. Karma means do something good for all. There is a nishkam karma and sakam karma. Nishkam karma means selfless work, duty. Selfless. You help somebody, but you should not expect that somebody tells you, thank you. And when you expect from someone, thank you, your selfless karma is gone. Now it became selfish. Because as soon as you will say, thank you, and you said, thank you, yeah, all right. It means you accepted back the thanks. So, in reality, you took the karma back. In India, we said, there's a good ripe mango. Very nice, juicy mango, my God. Mm. Mango is the king of the all fruits. Peacock is the king of all birds, not the adler. Adler is a different way. And nice juice. And that is, you take it and you suck the juice. The mango is given to you free and you suck it and rest you throw it. You did not accept. You took it back. So you have to, it is now became a social world. Everybody say, thank you, sir, thank you, see you, bye-bye, goodbye. Yeah? Thanks, okay, and if you don't say thanks, what a proud person. Eh? Even he didn't say thank you. So this is a Kali Yuga. This is a Kali Yuga. But Bhagavan Krishna said, yoga karam sukoshalam. Your yoga practice will be successful if you do the karma yoga. Because it is said, the yoga, there's a fire. Everything has a fire. And the seat of the fire, residence of the fire is the water. Water cannot live, or the fire cannot live without water. So water is in the fire. And so the Bhagavan Vishnu is residing in the ocean, in the water. Only water can control the fire, otherwise fire can destroy everything. And that's why we have fire brigade. Good? If you don't believe me. When your house is in the fire, who controls? Fire brigade. So then it is said, yoga karam sukoshalam means yoga agni karma dagdhani. The fire of the yoga can burn completely your all karma. And that's how a yogi becomes free from karma. But you should have that kind of sadhana and practice. Yoga Agni. So that master, that sadhaka practitioner, aspirant, who have practiced this yogic sadhana, not asanas and pranayama, this is just a little for children play. Yes, because we are doing because we want to be healthy. You know, oh, my knee, painful. So we said, okay, you practice Sarvitasana from Yoga Day Life, and you will be good. Say, oh, yes, I feel very good. But yoga is that discipline. Yoga is that discipline. Yoga, Patanjali said, Atha yoga anushasanam. Yoga needs anushasan. Anushasan means discipline. So, karma yoga. So, karma bhumi. Now, where are you working is your, you are there is called karma bhumi. Where do you work? I work in San Francisco. Where you were born? I was born in Miami. Okay. So Miami is your Janambhumi and San Francisco is your Karma Bhumi. Okay, both are material. It is physical and material life. But then there is one very important, that's called Dharma Bhumi. So where is your Dharma Bhumi? The Dharma Bhumi is at the shelter of the Gurudev. That's why it is a Guru Charana Mayad Sata Tirata Hai. Veda Purana Megate Guru.

Deep Narayan Bhagavan ki. Therefore, at the shelter, at the holy feet of the Gurudev, is that place of the liberation. All the senses. And therefore, even you have to do a hard work, sometimes you have to fight also for good things. You will see all incarnation who is declared as a god, not as a saint. Saint and god is different. Saint is the complete blessings, energy, and love of the god. But when the god comes incarnation, there were 24 incarnations. And you will see in every incarnation, they have in their hands two things, blessing or weapon. Yes? God Rama had arrow or Trishul. Concept, Sudarshan. Sudarshan Chakra Vishnu had, and Vishnu incarnation is Krishna, and before the Krishna was the Rama. Sudarshan Chakra. And generally he had a arrow. Even the Ganesha, he also have weapon in his hands. Even Divine Mother, Shaktis, look any pictures, have this Lakshmi, Saraswati, everything, because there are always for two things. So sometimes you love your floor and very nice, but sometimes you need a broom to dust it out. So there is a power to need it. So that's why you will say why the Hindu goddess have weapons in hands. And incarnation is only have been in India, in Himalaya and in India. There's no other country till now that you can declare as a god incarnation. The Jesus said that, no, I'm not incarnation, I'm son of the god, I'm not a god. But we do say, we do believe that he's a god and so, but not. The Buddha, also in many ways we don't count him as incarnation, because he was born

his brother Balaram. And if he's a Balaram, then why they don't declare to the god Rama? So these people who are singing Hare Krishna, Hare Rama, they are not singing to god Rama. Don't mistake yourself. They means Balaram. Then why don't say Balaram? Then 80% Hindus will not follow them. Say Bhagavad Gita. They are all thinking of, and they ask them to sing the Sitaram, Sitaram, Radhe Shyam, Radhe Shyam. Nobody will sing in Hare Krishna Sitaram. So, my dear, there are something, duality is something different. Duality is between some good thing. We have, I give always example that you have a very good salad. Nice different leaves of the salad, and you have very good dressing on it. Olive oil, and you have this cheese, and some different kind of seeds, and good salad. But someone put very fine sand on it. So salad is a very good, but it is sand inside. You can't enjoy that salad. Similarly, when you make a differences between the divinity, then you are not perfect. You made conflict in God itself. Believe me? There's a semi-god. There is no semi-god. There is no semi-god. God is a god. If you tell semi-god, then you are making discrimination between humans also. A human but is a lower caste and a higher caste. Black man and white man. The Dravidians and the Chinese. The Mughals, Mughals. So you make a difference now in humans. And therefore today the scientists said there is no differences between human. Doesn't matter if they are black or white or yellow or big or small. Yeah, there is only one, that is human. That we have to bring back. That's why. So dharma, and therefore, you see, the Mahabharata battle. You have heard in Ramayana, you have heard in Mahabharata, you have heard in Srimad Bhagavatam. So dharma kshetre kuru kshetre, dharma kshetre kuru kshetre. Begins this from the first chapter of the Bhagavad Gita. Dharma Kshetre. So first is coming Dharma Kshetre. Dharma Kshetre, Kuru Kshetre. So now where Pandavas are fighting, Kaurava and Pandavas fighting for the Dharma, ye Dharma ka yudh hai. This is the war of the righteousness. It's a war of the truth. So dharma kshetra, righteousness. Kuru kshetre, because this belongs to the Kauravas, they think, but it is the Pandavas. Dharma Kshetre. So, my dear, human feelings, human brain is leading us in such a direction, but it has to give a proper education and proper, and in that way, there is a call, where there is a dharma, religion.

The religion is a dogma. Dharma is a different. Look, the dharma is a duty of a mother towards her child. Dharma of the wife towards her husband, or dharma of her wife towards the wife towards the husband, and husband towards the wife. So the dharma towards your friend, that is called, and religion is a kind of a relation with a different dogma. And that's why in modern, in Kali Yugas, so many dharmas have the different definitions, and they are completely in the one direction what they have been taught and learned, and that's why the problem of the wars, this and that, and my land, your land. Otherwise, it's called Janma Bhumi, Karma Bhumi, and Dharma Bhumi. There you come to then is a yoga, you want to learn yoga. You want to become a yogi, you want to become a siddha, you want to become a trikal darshi, and you want to become a liberator, a guide to other, then learn proper yoga. Doesn't matter how many people are coming, we see and we teach the quality, not the quantities. So this was subject, that yoga is for everything, not only for humans. Vastu Shastra is a yoga. Building this engineer who is study years, put in his brain the bricks, the concrete, the sand, this, to build a building. Yeah? And this building, what engineer built it? It is his yoga. Now where everyone feel comfortable, good room, good space, good harmonious, good energy, etc., etc., that is yoga, what you have built it, something, a good atmosphere. So we said practice yoga in that way, Vasudeva Kutambakam, the whole world is a one family. And if we live as a family, brotherhood and the sisterhood also. But generally they said brotherhood, no? Why they said brotherhood? Because only brothers are fighting, not the sisters. So you see, the philosophers, they were very clever. Whom they should control, that's it. Wish you all the best, and evening we will see. Hari Om. Deep Narayan Bhagwan ki, Deveshwar Mahadev ki, Madhav Krishna Bhagwan ki, Satya Sanatan Dharma ki, Om Shanti.

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Left side, your right heel is on the left toes, and the right toes touching the left side ground, and you are looking to the right side. And slowly come in the middle and place your right heel on the ground.

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Left toe is touching ground on the right side and you're looking to your left arm. Try to touch your left toe on the ground, left side, right side. 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Right heel on the left toes. Right toes touching ground left side and your head turning to the right side. Normal breath now. You may lift a little bit your right hip that your right toes comes to the left side on the ground. And slowly again come in the middle and heel on the ground. Now bend your knees and place your foot soles on the ground. The distance between both feet about 45 centimeters distance. So legs apart. Simply legs apart about 45 centimeters different. Or the distance from the hips to the knee. Now, don't put your hands under the head. You can leave it beside. If it's possible, then turn or stretch sidewards. Now, carefully, please listen. Slowly, you let fall your knees towards the left side on the ground, but the right knee touches left foot sole. Understand me? No. Who didn't understand can look to the demonstrator here, this side. Ganga is demonstrating and you can look, she's near me here, how she's doing. This is a very, very good stretching the thigh muscles and twisting our spine in such a way, in gentle way, that all the tensions and stiffness is removed. Slowly, again, bring the knees up. As far distance you keep between both foot soles will be more easier and have effect on the lower back. Knees, let it fall to the right. Look to the left and the left knee is touching right foot sole. Left knee is touching right foot sole and looking left side.

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Now from your own self, repeat please twice. 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It means alternative. 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

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Not under the chin, but just like this. Due to the space problem. And let your elbows rest down. And elbows far away from the body. Now, toes standing. Place your right toes on the left heel. Legs completely stretched. Don't bend your knees. Now try to bring your right heel on the ground, left side. And look to the left side. Yes. Perfect. My God. We will have no more back pain. And if we don't have pain, we will have. So we will get rid of it again. Slowly come back in the middle. Toes down on the ground. And place your hands beside the thighs. Yes, and keep your feet flat or straight, not standing on the toes. And look to the demonstrator. I will tell you how you will look. So demonstrator will demonstrate again the same posture which we did half minute before. Okay. And look to her. So now you raise your hands beside the body. That is a trick, how to bring you up. You disturb my whole program. I want that your back muscles get strength. There's all parallel muscles to the spinal column. When they are strong, then we don't have pain, back pain problem. So. Look to the demonstrator. Please, can you bring your hands near the... Yes. And elbows resting on the floor. Look. How is her elbows? And you had elbows like that. So, hands beside the body. Please don't make like this, gentlemen. I want to make hands beside the body. Near the thighs. Yes. That's good. Perfect. Now, to see the demonstrator, you have to raise only upper part of the body up. Don't move your hands. Upper part of body you can move till the how far you want. She will do posture. You look up. She remains where she is and you come down and relax. Very good. Lakshmi, put your head down. Yeah. Don't put your right toes on the left heel. Just let your feet be relaxed. Not standing on the toes. That was only for demonstrator. You are only observer. So again, once more, raise your front upper part of the body up. Hands remain as it is. Now, Ganga, please, other side, change posture. Look how she's doing.

You just go up and look carefully. Look how her back is. Oh my God, perfect. And come down. So Ganga, you can also relax. Bring your hands beside the body and very good. Now, you will count 25 times and then you will come down and count 15 times. So, only the upper part of the body raise up and count 25 times yourself. Normal breath, try to be up or look more and more up. 25 please, okay? When 25 finished, you come down.

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So here, counting 25 means 25 seconds, please. And when you are down, then 15 seconds. 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

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You come home, they will say, what did you practice? 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Sort of. So we will say we had no head standing, no hand standing, we had understanding. Relax.

Now bend your right knee. 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Now while inhaling, hold your knee with both hands. And while exhaling, press the knee towards the body, raise your head up, and try to touch your knee with the nose or with the forehead. And slowly, while inhaling, bring the head down on the ground. And while exhaling, put the hands on the ground and stretch the knee out. Now, inhale, bend the knee and hold the knee. This is one. Exhale, raise your head up, press the knee towards the body and touch with the forehead to the knee, normal breath. Either forehead to the knee or a nose on the knee or kiss your knee. Yes, that's very good. And slowly head down. Stretch your knee out. With the right one. One. Normal breath, remain there. Inhale. And exhale. Two. Yes, touch the head, nose to the knee. Normal breath. Inhale, bring the head down. Exhale, release the knee. Another knee, inhale, and normal breath. Deep inhale, exhale, and press the knees towards the body, head up, nose touching the knee. Normal breath. Inhale, head down. Exhale, stretch the knee down.

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Inhale, exhale, and nose between the knees. 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

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Slowly, right side, left side. 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

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Inhale slowly.

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One and two. One, I was just in the Kannada 2 days before in the forest of the Vancouver, and a big bear was there. So I told them what to do when they come near. So hand, toes down. One, then they said, make yourself big. I said, how? So they said, do like this. And said, whoa, so the bears will run away. This is a good protection. And three. There's only one hope, that you make yourself like this big. And do like, whoa. So they will go away. But you don't have the bears here, no? Then doesn't matter if you are big or small. Once more, straight. Yes, on the toes. And down. Hands on the head, legs apart, about 50 centimeters. Turn over your, either on your whole blanket or, but legs should be apart. Hands up, stretching, fingers are interlocked, and slowly bend to the right side as far as you can. Stay there. Feel your side muscles stretching. Normal breath. Two in the middle. Come up. 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

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Not supporting, but putting on like this. Very good. And fold your hands and concentrate on one point. You will feel how many muscles are occupied with this one posture.

0: This is the best training or the exercise for ligaments. Good. Down. And now the finally last posture, okay? Both legs up. Okay, sit down, please. Adio. So, these were very gentle but very effective movements or exercise or postures of yoga and the life to strengthen the back muscles before we go to do some more advanced postures. So this you will feel today very pleasant. Tomorrow you will have little sore muscles, though it was not difficult one, but certain muscles, they were never in movements, and now they came in the movement, so they will feel. Every day, practicing 1.5 hour, only these which we did. Then we come to the second level, then third level. So today is enough. And now we can have little windows open. Can the windows be opened? Both sides. And if you have any questions, please feel free and ask. If you have any health problems, you can also ask. Maybe some exercises I can advise you. Tomorrow will be again. And for mental balance, we will have some good exercises tomorrow. So, any question? Yes?
1: You did it sort of very slowly. Do you think that's the right? I mean, it's not the right, but when you do your own practice.
0: Yes, slowly.
1: Really slowly?
0: Yeah. Better to do only 5 times than doing quickly 10 times.
1: So it's to do with cold.
0: Yes.
1: Slowness.
0: Yeah. So this is a balance, harmony of body, mind, and soul.
1: So you better just to do a few.
0: Yeah. Slowly. I always give an example. We can do

also. Take your right hand like this. Hold. And now do these movements. Thumb inside. So, okay. How you feel, that you know. Now we do slowly. Thumb inside, close the fist. And just or additionally to support, hold your wrist tight. Hold it very tight. And only the right palm open. Look to your right palm. Concentrate on the right palm. What will happen now? Now release your left hand. Did you feel blood circulation? It was shooting the blood. If you have here needle, it will go up till there. How many liters heart is pumping blood per minute? 5 liters. Per minute, 5 liters our heart is pumping. So this is also exercise for the heart. Good. We do with left hand also, otherwise left hand is offended. Tight. And hold your wrist very tight, very strong. And slowly open the palm and look, tip of the fingers and palm. You feel sensation, you feel the needles in the palm because it needs the blood. And now feel the palm while releasing the right hand. Yes, very light. And if we do only like this, has no so much sense. Slowly, perfectly, it keeps the balance of the body and mind, develops the concentration. And one is one with oneself. You are one with your body, you are one with your thoughts. Any more? Have someone headache problems time to time on full moon or when weather is changing or have someone? 1, 2, 3, 4, my God. You see, my right side is problem. Left side is no problem. The left side is heart, right side is mind. Okay. So there is one exercise called Kapalbhati Pranayama, breath technique. Try to do this 3 times a day, every day, about few minutes, morning, lunchtime and evening. Do it continuously for 1 month, 2 months, and you will see that your headache problem will go away. But at the same time, you have to drink a lot of water. Pure water, not very good filtered grapes water, but the tap water. Yeah? The grape juice, you know, which is purified till turned into the alcohol. Yeah, so no alcohol. So you know how the Kapalbhati? You have to do the Kapalbhati. Who knows? Many knows. I'm sitting because I need also some posture like Ganga. Oh, this does good to the whole body. So Kapalbhati is only give more pressure to the exhalation.
from here. Not like this. Not like this.

Kapalbhati. That will, you do it for half minute or 1 minute, then rest for a while. You feel already now very nice, relaxing in the brain. Once more. Or you can count 50 rounds.

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0: And that's why it's very important things.
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1: Narayan znamená Vishnu.
0: So what that is, that God that is the Lord of all.
1: To je to božstvo, ktoré je Bohom všetkých.
0: Om namo Shri Prabhu Deep Narayan. Hum sab, we are all. Hum sab, and we are all your devotees.
1: A my všetci sme tvojimi oddanými.
0: So we are with him.
1: Tak my sme s ním.
0: We are all together.
1: My sme spoločne.
0: Hum sab de. Das. Das means devotees.
1: A das znamená oddaný.
0: We are all thy devotion.
1: My sme všetci tvoji oddaní.
0: Hum sab das Prabhu sarana parayanam. And so that we come to thy holy feet.
1: A preto prichádzame k tvojim svätým nohám.
0: That's very important.
1: To je veľmi dôležité.
0: This we should know.
1: To by sme mali vedieť.
0: So immediately whenever anything happens.
1: A tak keď sa čokoľvek, kdekoľvek stane.
0: Then we should know.
1: Mali by sme vedieť.
0: That we should have this mantra. And this is a nice mantra, big mantra.
1: Mali by sme si spomenúť na túto mantru. 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
1: A v týchto chrámoch, my ich tu u nás voláme kostoly.
0: But Jesus' time it was called the temple.
1: Ale v čase Ježíša sa to volalo chrám.
0: The church came after.
1: Kostoly prišli až neskôr.
0: So in this temple,
1: tak v tomto chráme,
0: it is when we enter in there, immediately with one breath inhale, it changes its atmosphere within ourselves first, in our body.
1: V momente, ako vstúpime do takéhoto chrámu, prvým nádychom sa zmení úplne atmosféra v celom našom vnútri, v celom našom tele.
0: Then it comes on our body.
1: Potom to prestúpi našim telom.
0: Then in our looking and breathing, everything becomes pure.
1: Aj náš dých a zrak sa prečistí.
0: And also that time they make the ceremony like with the water.
1: A robí sa pritom aj ceremónia s vodou.
0: Because water is the also the fifth element.
1: Pretože voda je piatým elementom.
0: And that water is a holy water.
1: A voda je svätá.
0: Long, long ages they were using with the water, spreading them as a holy water.
1: Je to už dávno, dávne veky, čo sa voda používa na svetenie.
0: And if you know that even in Christianity they are giving the with the water the ceremony.
1: Aj v kresťanstve sa voda používa pri mnohých ceremóniách.
0: And many others, not only Christians.
1: A používajú ju mnohí, nielen kresťania.
0: But that is the water.
1: Ale to je voda.
0: And water is a life.
1: A voda je život.
0: And I think that Jesus had also his guru.
1: Myslím si, že aj Ježíš mal svojho majstra.
0: And he was giving him blessings in the water.
1: A on mu žehnal práve vo vode.
0: So water is purification.
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0: The water is purifying.
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0: The air is purifying.
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0: And earth is purifying.
1: Rovnako ako aj zem.
0: For example,
1: napríklad,
0: we have one floor with some stones or the cement.
1: Máme podlahu z kameňa alebo z betónu.
0: And you go for holidays.
1: A odídete na prázdniny.
0: And then you will come back.
1: Vrátite sa.
0: You will see the dust.
1: A uvidíte prach.
0: Dirt.
1: Špinu.
0: Where?
1: Kde?
0: On your cements.
1: Na svojom cemente.
0: Or any stones.
1: Na kameňoch.
0: Etc.
1: Podobne.
0: But in the earth, in your garden, no dirt.
1: Ale
0: it will grow.
1: Ale v svojom dome, na záhrade, tam tú špinu nenájdete, pretože tam to bude všetko rásť.
0: Or earth. On the earth it will be purified.
1: Všetko, čo dopadne na zem, sa prečistí.
0: So, that is the earth, mother earth. We are come from mother and again we will go to the mother.
1: My sme vzišli zo zeme, matky zeme a opäť sa vrátime do matky zeme.
0: So everything but mother is there.
1: Takže tá matka nám ostane.
0: So Everything is purifying the mother.
1: You know, všetko prečisťuje.
0: When a little child is making urine or toilet, then the father is looking and tells his wife, please, can you clean your tire? Yes.
1: Keď dieťa urobí svoju potrebu na trávu, tak sa otec pozrie a povie matke, prosím, vyčisti to po svojom dieťati.
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1: A zvieratá sa takisto vlastne
0: the mothers.
1: Prečisťujú pri matke.
0: So even the birds, they have the eggs and they're taking care and sitting with the warm of the mother's body.
1: A aj vtáčiky, keď majú vajíčka, tak vlastne tie malé sedia, vtáky sedia na vajíčkach, dávajú im teplo, chránia ich.
0: That's why always the mother sits on the eggs.
1: A preto matka sedí na vajíčkach.
0: Because it must have the mother's warm.
1: Pretože oni potrebujú materské teplo.
0: In that this in egg develops then the body of the birds.
1: Potom a preto sa v tom vajíčku vyvinie to telíčko, nový život.
0: And only she knows.
1: A iba ona vie.
0: That now she can touch, it will break the egg and baby comes out.
1: A ona presne vie, kedy sa môže dotknúť toho vajíčka, kedy už je pripravené vyjsť von.
0: So everywhere is a purification and is mothers and the fathers.
1: Takže to prečistenie, tá čistota je prítomná všade a je spojená s matkou aj s otcom.
0: So many all animals and some animals are like this when they have eggs immediately they eat.
1: A toto je vlastne všade v prírode. 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
0: Well, we don't go further.
1: Nezachádzajme už ďalej.
0: So this five element.
1: Týchto 5 prvkov.
0: The earth.
1: Zem.
0: Mother earth.
1: Matka zem.
0: Yes, mother earth.
1: Áno, matka zem.
0: But my father's land.
1: Ale je zase naša otčina.
0: What means
1: otcovská
0: that?
1: Zem.
0: A little part of the earth.
1: Je to kúsok zeme.
0: So that father is happy.
1: Aby boli aj otcovia šťastní.
0: But the mother is whole earth.
1: Ale matka, zem, to je vlastne celá zem, celá planéta.
0: It is mother and mothers.
1: A to je matka a to sú matky.
0: The father is greatest thing.
1: Otec je takisto úžasný
0: very great.
1: Veľmi dôležitý.
0: That will come late. And after that what we have water.
1: A potom tu máme vodu.
0: So we call in India Jal Jaha Jagdish. Where there is water, there is Jagdish.
1: O otcoch sa ešte pobavíme. 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
0: And what is that the jal?
1: A čo je to ten jal?
0: Jal is the water.
1: Jal znamená voda.
0: Jal Jaha Jagdish. What is Jagdish?
1: A čo je Jagdish?
0: That God who is on the earth.
1: To je ten Boh, ktorý je na zemi.
0: On the jag earth.
1: Na jag, na zemi.
0: So, where water, there is a God.
1: To znamená, že kde je voda, tam je Boh.
0: And where is a God, there is a water.
1: A tam, kde je Boh, tam je aj voda.
0: And where the water, there is the earth.
1: A kde je voda, tam je zem.
0: And where the earth, there is a mother.
1: A kde je zem, tam je matka.
0: Doesn't matter which kind of mother.
1: To je jedno, akákoľvek matka.
0: From any creatures.
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0: There is even it's called some animals or birds of

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0: then,
1: spojený s čalom.
0: Then the space, which is for everywhere.
1: A ten priestor je pre každého.
0: Then comes the fire.
1: Potom je na rade oheň.
0: The fire is everywhere.
1: Oheň je všade.
0: Without water,
1: bez vody,
0: the fire cannot exist.
1: Nemôže oheň existovať.
0: And water cannot exist without fire.
1: A voda nemôže existovať bez ohňa.
0: They are together.
1: Oni k sebe patria.
0: Which kind of water?
1: Aký druh vody?
0: Not only liquid water.
1: Nejedná sa len o tekutinu.
0: But there is different kind of waters.
1: Sú rôzne druhy vody.
0: And so there are many, many, many, many different waters.
1: Je veľmi veľa rôznych vôd.
0: For some kind of water we worship.
1: Určité vodstvá uctievame.
0: Yagyas.
1: Robíme yagye.
0: We need a bit of fire cooking.
1: Varíme spolu s ohňom.
0: Making warm.
1: Zahrievame ich.
0: We need also for the funeral.
1: Alebo potrebujeme ju aj pri pohreboch.
0: That's called the jata agni.
1: Nazýva sa to jata agni.
0: And that is also inside the fire.
1: A ten sa nachádza vnútri ohňa.
0: Without our body cannot live.
1: Bez neho naše telo nedokáže žiť.
0: There is water, but without fire the water will be also fry.
1: Je v našom tele voda, ale bez toho ohňa by to nefungovalo.
0: So also the water, there are many, many kinds of water.
1: Je mnoho druhov vôd.
0: And many, many kinds of fire.
1: Mnoho rôznych ohňov.
0: Where is the fire not?
1: Kde nie je oheň?
0: And where there is very cold and snow.
1: Tam, kde je veľmi zima, kde je
0: ice cream.
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0: Is also the same thing.
1: Ale zmrzlina je ten istý princíp.
0: So in the very big part of ice or any kind of the Greenland. So hold the snow.
1: Skúste chytiť sneh.
0: Take the snow in your both hands.
1: Chytte sneh do oboch rúk.
0: And how long will you hold it?
1: Ako dlho dokážete udržať?
0: It will melt it.
1: Roztopí sa.
0: As long as you have your hand warm.
1: Bude sa topiť dovtedy, kým sú vaše dlane teplé.
0: And then slowly, slowly.
1: A potom pomaly.
0: That this earth, snow. Snow have lots of fire inside.
1: Ten sneh má v sebe veľa ohňa.
0: Also when the iron is very cold in the winter.
1: Aj v zime je železo veľmi studené.
0: And hold iron.
1: A skúste chytiť železo v zime.
0: Oh my God. After a while it is cold. And then becomes like a hot. Cold hot.
1: Je úplne ľadové a potom sa vám zdá, že je horúce.
0: So in the cold is the hot and in the hot is the cold.
1: V tom mrznúcom je teplé a v tom teplom je chlad.
0: They are developing in different parts.
1: Rozvíjajú sa v rôznych častiach.
0: And then the air?
1: A vzduch?
0: Without air is nothing.
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0: And it said, he cannot movement.
1: A on vravel, ja sa nemôžem
0: 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And he was a little, like a little boy.
1: A bol ako malý chlapec.
0: Yeah. So, his name is Pavanasuta Hanuman.
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1: Pretože Hanumanov otec je vietor.
0: 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So Pavan is the air.
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0: 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Pavanasuta Hanuman.
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1: a Hanumanji povedal,
0: Father, I cannot live anymore.
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1: A tak jeho otec Pavan prišiel.
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0: But air is not outside.
1: Ale vzduch nie je len vonku.
0: Also in the body.
1: Je takisto vnútri, v tele.
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0: then the air takes out all kind of dirt.
1: Potom v nás vznikne vietor, prievan, ktorý všetko zlé dostane von.
0: So from our body, it is that air or this energy through that which is taking out all kinds of the impurities from body.
1: A v našom tele je to práve vzduch, ktorý má na starosti, aby z nášho tela dostal von všetky nečistoty.
0: So the fire,
1: takže oheň,
0: the water,
1: voda,
0: the earth,
1: zem,
0: the what I said, air,
1: vzduch,
0: all these five elements,
1: všetkých týchto 5 elementov,
0: all these elements, they ask that energy.
1: Všetkých týchto 5 elementov si žiadajú energiu.
0: And that's why the yogis are purifying this.
1: A preto jogíni toto prečisťujú.
0: Then long life will be.
1: A potom následuje dlhý život.
0: And what kind of food we have?
1: A podľa toho, akú stravu máme,
0: we are not using very good food.
1: Nepoužívame príliš dobrú stravu.
0: So we have to get very pure, very good.
1: Mali by sme prijímať dobrú stravu a menej potraviny.
0: Don't eat too much.
1: Nejedzte príliš veľa.
0: As much you eat, that much you will become, it's called the not a pure energy.
1: Čím viac budeme jesť, tým menej čistej energie budeme mať.
0: So that's why there is a pranayam. And why we in yoga we call the pranayamas.
1: A prečo v joge nazývame to cvičenie pranayama?
0: And that prana is very difficult to keep in the body.
1: Pretože pránu je veľmi ťažké udržať v tele.
0: And now it is said, all creatures they eat their on that kind of nourishment which God has given them.
1: A hovorí sa, že všetky stvorenia jedia tú potravu, ktorú pre nich určil Boh.
0: The tigers,
1: tigre,
0: will not eat ice cream.
1: Tiger nebude jesť zmrzlinu.
0: Will not eat gugurucz.
1: Nebude jesť kukuricu.
0: Will not eat the chapati.
1: A nebude jesť čapáty.
0: Will not eat the bread.
1: Nebude jesť chleba.
0: Nothing.
1: Nič z toho nebude jesť.
0: But what the tiger or the lion, what they will eat?
1: Ale čo taký tiger alebo lev budú jesť?
0: They eat always meat.
1: Oni vždycky jedia meso.
0: So once Holy Guruji was somewhere.
1: Raz bol Holy Guruji.
0: And then he was from some king families.
1: Na návšteve u kráľovskej rodiny.
0: And they said, Holy Guruji said, come to Mahaprabhuji.
1: A Holy Guruji povedal, poďme za Mahaprabhujim.
0: And then this family was sitting there.
1: Rodina, tá rodina potom tam sedela.
0: And then Holy Guruji said, Mahaprabhuji said.
1: A potom Mahaprabhuji povedal.
0: To the king.
1: Povedal kráľovi.
0: Maharaja.
1: Maharaja.
0: You want to have mantra from me.
1: Ty by si chcel odo mňa mantru.
0: But you are eating meat.
1: Ale ješ meso.
0: So I will be not giving you that such things.
1: Ja ti preto nedám mantru.
0: So he said, okay, I will give up.
1: A on povedal, dobre, ja sa vzdám jedenia mesa.
0: Okay.
1: Dobre.
0: And he gave the mantra.
1: A dal mu mantru.
0: But before he make the with Holy Guruji a argument.
1: Ale predtým sa ešte s Holy Gurujim hádal.
0: That Maharaja.
1: Ten kráľ.
0: So he said the king, of course, we should eat the meat.
1: Ale ten král sa predtým s Holy Gurujim hádal o tom a
0: everyone is eating meat.
1: Že máme jesť meso, pretože všetci jedia meso.
0: Or the cat.
1: Mačka.
0: The tiger.
1: Tiger.
0: Everything.
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0: Guruji said.
1: Guruji povedal.
0: Yes. Áno. Tiger eats meat.
1: Tiger je meso. Žere meso.
0: Then he's a tiger.
1: Pretože je tiger.
0: But dog.
1: Ale pes.
0: Can eat both.
1: Môže jesť.
0: He can eat bread.
1: Môže jesť aj chleba.
0: He can eat some milk.
1: Môže piť aj mlieko.
0: And everything like humans.
1: A môže zjesť čokoľvek, čo je aj človek.
0: And also the meat.
1: A tiež aj meso.
0: So, what do you eat?
1: Takže, čo ty ješ?
0: I eat everything.
1: Ja jem všetko.
0: Then you are not a tiger.
1: Potom ty nie si ako tiger.
0: You are a dog.
1: Ty si ako pes.
0: If you, does a dog, a tiger eats the meat from the boiled or fried?
1: A žere ten tiger meso, ktoré je uvarené?
0: Said no.
1: Povedal král, nie.
0: Will the tiger eat anything that other animals have ate the piece of the meat and then tiger will eat also? No.
1: A bude ten tiger dojedať po ostatných zvieratách jedlo? Nie.
0: So therefore, come to Mahaprabhuji.
1: A preto poď za Mahaprabhuji.
0: And then Mahaprabhuji told him.
1: A potom Mahaprabhuji mu povedal.
0: So don't eat.
1: Aby nejedol meso.
0: Clean your house.
1: Vyčisti svoj domov.
0: It will take many, many years.
1: Zabere to mnoho rokov.
0: It will purify the atmosphere of the earth, air, fire, everything.
1: Prečistí to priestor, prečistí to zem, prečistí to oheň.
0: And I'm sure that you have read in the our holy Mahaprabhuji books.
1: A dúfam, alebo som si istý, že ste čítali Mahaprabhuđiho, knihu o Mahaprabhuđim.
0: So, have you all the books of Mahaprabhuđis?
1: Máte všetci knihu o Mahaprabhuđim?
0: Did you read that?
1: Čítali ste ju?
0: Is that written?
1: Je, bola napísaná.
0: So, our inner self, the most impurities is in a human's body.
1: Najviac nečistôt nájdeme v ľudskom tele.
0: That other animals can, dead animals can, lying in the space and in the forest somewhere, but it will not smell very bad.
1: Mŕtve zviera môže ležať niekde v lese, ale nesmrdí tak zle.
0: And then other animals eat.
1: A potom ho iné zviera zje.
0: But humans, after few hours,
1: ale ľudské mŕtve telo po pár hodinách
0: smells very bad.
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0: And that's why all the food bring in the cold place.
1: Preto ľudí zatvárajú do chladničiek, keď umrú.
0: With the ice.
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0: And therefore it is said first eat sattvic food.
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0: 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Such pure food.
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0: Then you will have no impurities too much in the body.
1: Nebudete mať toľko nečistôt v tele.
0: And that's why that people are eating everything.
1: Preto ľudia jedia čokoľvek.
0: And cannot digest.
1: A nedokážu to stráviť.
0: And that's why there are many diseases that comes in the body.
1: A preto množstvo chorôb prichádza do tela.
0: And that's why we said I'm ill and please and I have this and operations and this and that.
1: A preto hovoríme a sťažujeme sa, o, som chorý, potrebujem liečbu, operáciu, takúto a takúto.
0: So we shall make, it's called the sattvic food.
1: Hovorí sa tomu sattvické jedlo, to, čo potrebujeme.
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0: Asanas practice movements.
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0: And through the movements in the body.
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0: Where impurities in the body is inside stuck.
1: Tie nečistoty v tele, ktoré sa zasekli.
0: Through the body movements.
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0: and in, through this energy impurities which is coming gases from the body
1: a prostredníctvom tohto všetky nečistoty aj plyny
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0: and so through our through the nostrils.
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0: Ida, Pingala, and Sushumna.
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0: And then we have many different kinds of techniques to bring out all kind of impurities.
1: A potom používame aj ďalšie rôzne techniky na to, aby sme telo zbavili nečistôt.
0: So there are many things we have to practice.
1: Je veľa vecí, ktoré by sme mali cvičiť.
0: So this is what we are doing.
1: To je to, čo my robíme.
0: And we should all the times with purification.
1: A mali by sme vždycky prečisťovať.
0: If you put one, let's put one, some kind of cloth on your horse.
1: Ak napríklad dáte jednu pokrývku na koňa.
0: Or on your cow.
1: Alebo na kravu.
0: Or on your goat.
1: Alebo na kozu.
0: Indian animals.
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0: You put one cloth.
1: Položíte alebo prikryjete na nich
0: hlavu. Because it is cold.
1: Pretože je zima.
0: One day, two days.
1: Na jeden, na dva dní.
0: Three days.
1: Tri dní.
0: The coat of your horse. The coat of from your horse.
1: Coat from horse.
0: Yeah. The cords have, the horse have the coat, kaba.
1: Kožuch.
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0: So, and after 1 week, when you will smell your from horse, it will not be so bad smell.
1: A keď si potom tú prikryvku dáte na seba, po týždni to už nebude taký zlý zápach.
0: And we human, on the second day, we don't wash or dry our dress.
1: Ale my ľudia si už na druhý deň nemôžeme po sebe obliec svoje oblečenie.
0: When go to your saw in your office.
1: Keď idete do kancelárie,
0: everybody will say, oh, today is the best smell.
1: Tak povedia, no, dneska to tu ale poriadne rozvoniava.
0: So you know, we are first with our bringing the washing machine.
1: My sme prvý vymysleli práčku.
0: Why?
1: Prečo?
0: That's humans.
1: Pretože sme ľudia.
0: So much smells in the human.
1: Pretože v ľuďoch je toľko zápachu.
0: And when we are eating different kinds of food.
1: A keď jeme rôzne druhy potravy.
0: Then also many animals have. And that's why you know many people cannot go to someone's house because there are cats smells.
1: A niektorí ľudia nedokážu ísť na návštevu k niekomu, kto napríklad chová mačky kvôli tomu zápachu.
0: Cats are very good.
1: Mačky sú veľmi dobré.
0: But some people cannot like that smell.
1: Ale niekto nemá rád ten zápach.
0: But if someone likes the cat,
1: ale ak niekto má rád mačky,
0: and in your house and your families,
1: má ich vo svojej neighbors, rodine, majú ich susedia,
0: may they are all, they like the smell of the cat.
1: Majú, tí všetci majú radi ten zápach
0: but,
1: od mačky.
0: But if someone comes in the house, in a big building,
1: ale ak niekto príde do veľkej budovy,
0: then you will say, oh, there are some bang, the cat or the horse or the dog.
1: A tak tí ostatní ľudia potom cítia ten zápach od mačky.
0: Different creatures have different smell.
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0: But there are some kind of animals, they are also more smelling.
1: Ale určité zvieratá páchnú viac.
0: But this, as for the animals in the forest, is because many animals don't like that smell. So they don't come close to that animal.
1: Ale v prírode je to zariadené tak, že práve vďaka tomuto svojmu zápachu si vymedzujú územie, kde iné zvieratá nejdu, lebo im to nevonia.
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0: And what we do the kriya sadhana.
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1: To sú rôzne druhy prány.
0: And so when we come, when we are singing some nice mantras,
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0: and every song is a good song.
1: Každá pieseň je dobrá pieseň.
0: We like bhajans.
1: Máme radi bhajany.
0: But some people likes other song or bhajans.
1: Ale niektorí ľudia majú radi aj iné piesne, iné bhajany.
0: Why not? It's very good bhajans.
1: Prečo nie? Sú to dobré bhajany.
0: No. Here in Czech Republic, Slovakians also.
1: Takisto máme pekné piesne v Čechách a na Slovensku.
0: They are having very nice bhajan songs.
1: Majú tu tiež pekné bhajany.
0: what they call?
1: Ako ich oni sami nazývajú?
0: Tancuj. No, what this is? You see, everybody will... Eh? How is that?
1: Vidíte,
0: ako...

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1: Dance here. Sing and dance here. Yes. I'll come up. Sing and dance here up, yeah? Yeah. With the shoes or without shoes, okay? Good. Yeah. Good. And Poonam also. Now, you see? So bhajan is also, and dancing is also very good. Everything is good. Where the human becomes happy, that is a good.
2: To, čo urobí ľudí šťastnými, to je dobré.
1: Yeah. Okay, pranam. Very good. Yeah. Hariom, pranam, Poonam, Hariom, tanči. Yeah. Tak.
0: Okay.

0: You see how nice it is. This is bhajan is also. This is a great that how you are all happy, how you become very active and very nice. See?
1: Vidíte, aký dobrý, aká dobrá pesnička, aký dobrý bhajan to je, ako ste sa všetci zaktivovali, aký ste šťastní.
0: Something more? Yeah. Song? Namah Shiva.

0: Good. 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Thank you.
1: Ďakujeme, Paras.
0: What you would like to have? Yes? Tak? Dobro? Dobro? Okay. Thank you. Your mother and your father is here, and they said that my dear daughter can sing with us. Okay, thank you.
1: Je tu aj tvoja mama, aj tvoj otec a povedali, že vieš pekne spievať a tancovať.
0: Yeah, because they are little children and therefore parents should say yes.
1: A oni sú malé deti a rodičia musia povedať áno.
0: Thank you. Thank you, Poonam. Hari Om. So, so that's what we, many kind of this, in yogic parts, what we are understanding and bringing our prana up and our soul, our own atma that comes then into the purities to the supreme power.
1: A je mnoho teda ciest v joge, ktoré nám pomáhajú pozdvihnúť naše atma do tých najväčších sfér, do prečistiť.
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0: 24 hours good air here.
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0: There are some trees in the night they do not give you good oxygen.
1: Je pár stromov, ktoré v noci nedávajú dobrý vzduch.
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1: my všetci vieme,
0: oxygen is very good from these trees.
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Stomach is also very good and warm with good eatings, also very good. The very much heat in the body, and therefore God has given very nice, cool, nice, clean water. What do we want, need more? What we need more is that we have to come on that step which is coming to the highest, means to the cosmic. And therefore, in the human life, human have very good in the brain. They have lots of knowledge. But this body of the only humans, others they know, all creatures, what they have, they, God has given them how to do, what to do, and they are doing very exactly. That was even the vegetation. Every trees, for example, the grass, everything on their time, they will bring the beautiful leaves, flowers, fruits, and giving up again the leaves. Why? Because it has to give new one. Like we. And you know, we also human gives a tub of child, then give the fur. And it will come the new babies also. All other animals and the birds, according to that time, they know when they should go to sleep, when they should wake up. But human have more, but needs master. Master means teacher. Teacher means guru.
Guru means who is giving us knowledge. So it means that we got everything, all elements where humans are knowing and thinking. And in science of yogas, we have to learn a lot. In Yoga in Daily Life book and Hidden Powers in Humans and more others and many best holy books. Holy means pure, good. Like, for example, Bhagavad Gita. Each and every word in Bhagavad Gita, no one can change. Ramayana, all words are beautiful and good and very clear, the science. Or what we call in the Bible, and there are all words and everything what is given. If each and every those words, and we see, but not only in this book, but we have to see beyond Jesus, but beyond the Jesus, His mother, and what and which kind of way and they were living, I don't know. I only can say what people say it all. We are changing many things now. Many words, they changes. You see that when they have get blessings with the Jesus prayers, they all bow down. And now people, they have maximum only go to the head here and there. Yes, that is of course good, these 3 points. But you did not bow down. Many other holy books, many different religions, but these are all here. One person have black dress, one have red dress, one have white dress, one has blue, one have orange, etc. But this color will remain here. This cloth will remain here. The skin. Different kind of skin. The hair. Beautiful, nice. Someone have black, brown. Some have white, etc. And now, someone have black, beautiful black hair, but he or she don't like black. So they put white hair. But that will not be. You can put color,
And after 1 week, there will be white coming inside. And you are again making the color. We said, when we get a white house or the hair, we said, now we have learned, we passed, now we are completed.

We have the white. White. White means clear, very clear. But when the color comes white, then you put again black. It means that black, you are in the black. What is a black? Black is a very good, black is a beautiful, and everywhere there is a color is a color. But God's gifts, that time you should have a color and then you have other color. Like a tree, there's no leaves, then comes very fine nest, little leaves, good color, then comes more green, very nice, then slowly comes yellow, and the going, falling down. It is said, patta tuta dal se le gai pavan udai. Leaves which was on the tree, but now became yellow, and it will fall down. Wind will take away, the leaves will fall far distance, we will not know. Then I don't know if I will come again to my mother, my father, means my tree. When will I come? Patta tuta dal se. But only that was we had. We had nice leaves and everything. We are happy in people and everything. But it becomes the yellows. What happens? Patta tuta dal se le gai pavan udai. The air will take everything away. Similarly, let our life go as it is. Yes, we should get water, we should have good things, fruits or anything, or what we call wood or earth, waters, good soil. But how long? We want to have this all, it will be very nice and good and leaves and, but one day it will go. We can give lot of water, we can give lot of some kind of medicine inside or this something, but it will go yellow and fall down. Live the life in this year, in that season, and be sure next life will be different, our brothers and this. But dear you, we are going, and who will come other is also like can be we other. Everything what we is doing, it is said, someone dies, and all our bodies, everything becomes earth. And from the earth it comes again out, makes nice tomatoes. And we eat the tomatoes. And when we are eating something, these tomatoes, that inner seed of that said, oh mother, I am with you and I will come again. And when we eat the tomatoes,
it will go again far, and one day it will pumpkin. Pumpkin is very good. So when one dies, we don't know. Will we come? But yes, we will come. But we can come also in fruits, tomatoes, very nice watermelon, or animals, or a bird. It will go, life, we are going that. But that time, only that we wish the God, this soul, that soul cannot go out. It will not become just air. But now we are all humans in our countries, our destinations, everything. But each and all we should prayer in that way which is your countries, your knowledge, your religions, etc., or no religions. If no religion, but still you are and you will have. But we have to come to the oneness. Then what we will become? We will space. Space is very interesting. We know we have. We have stones, we have trees, we have air, many things. But we want to become space. And do you know the space? How we will see the space? Where is the horizon? We say the horizon. And horizon is? We see when the sand or something, or on the, now on the highway road, very beautiful sun, hot, and we are driving, and about 50 meters distance, or 100 meters. That's too far, but still. And there's water on there, on the road. Maybe said, oh, water is there, careful. But there is no water. But there is a water. Inherent. There is a water. On the highway, there is the water. Reflecting also because of that water. But that far water is not that we can touch that. Water is there. So, as where is the horizon? As far we come, that far is the horizon far. We can run with our very car quickly or anything. But that reflection will be there. And so it's like this space, soul space, many, many stars, many, many, unbelievable. And our, the sun, the moon, but they are also in. But where is the space? And so that who have got, there is no sun and not the moon, not the stars
and not globes, no clouds, no water, and not heat.

the sky also horizon. We can go far and far, many, many, but space is space. And we are expanding there in that. There we have to go in that. So as much as when we are practicing and become of yoga, practicing meditation, or there are many things, but this is because in our brain, our mind, we have immense of power, but we don't know what to do with this power, and that we want to explore. So we have to control, and that control is that is the space. And space is very fine, very clear, and no any problems and nothing. Let's come to, but it, still we have long time. We are learning, we are doing, we are cooking, we are eating, we are making money, we are taking monies, we give the money, we take the monies, we throw the monies, and everything. And one said, I will keep it my money. Holy Guruji was giving one nice story. There were three brothers. And there was no sister. They all was a farmer and learning every farming and this. And their father. But father, he want to keep everything. Because he had a lot of monies or gold and like this. So when his all three brothers, they were going somewhere, picnic or anywhere for 2-3 days or somewhere, that their father, old man, he had bed in one room outside that all people can sit. And he was like bed, like I'm sitting. And there's a wall. And he was quickly bringing someone and making a hole in the wall, in the wall. And his war, that is it, make a hole and put a lot of money and again clean it and new dye, color and everything. The wall is beautiful. And always he said, I want to make color and like this. When he comes, children, he said, oh, I like this color and this and that. Money, money, money. Father want to have money. Mother want to have money. Others want to have the money. One old man, his wife died. The children was his. Day aya, one day. He was very old and sitting there. And he was lying on the bed. So the friends came. They were sitting there and saying, friend, this, that name, so and so. You had a good life. Your children are good. And everything.

Now, you should know why you have not given it further to all of you or his children, your money. Now he's sitting on the bed, people looking, and these people and the three brothers are sitting there, standing. There's a where is the man, your money or all treasure? So she thought, he thought, now, hey, give it to everybody, you will die, everything lost. Then he said, I will give it to my children. But where is that? Where is that? I have no money, everything his father said to your, my five or three my brothers or my sons. Then he said, where is your money, treasure, where it is? And he's lying on the bed. So he said, here. And one son understood. He held the hand and put his hand down, his father's hand. Again he said, oh, no, no, here. He said, yes, we know. Please, father, relax. Don't worry, Guruji, Baba, Baba. Father, we will do all. Everything is okay. And they said, but you have some properties. Again he said, like this. And third brother came, his son, and he said, yes, father, we know that. And he held the hand. People said, what is your father saying? He said, my father always tells the truth. We know your father was the truth. Then he said, both hands like this. My treasure is here. Again they got hands and said, yes, father, we know. They said, what he said? He said, my father had so much property, money, but made a beautiful house. So everything is in the house, made the house. Again he said, yes, father, we know you made everything good. And he died. And all three brothers, they said, sitting, my father had no money and this, and so he said that nothing, only wall. And when all the goes, they opened the wall, and what was there? Everything. That treasure. So said, use it. Or loses it. It is also same yogi in America. There one came was an Indian yogi there, long about 150 years now. He's gone, and he had disciples there. And therefore, one the ladies and they were practicing yogis. He went right to India and he died. But he always said to his disciples, you have
practice yoga.

and prayers and mantras. So, either take it or lose it. What is to lose it? Practice, practice yoga, practice prarthana, practice this. Or lost everything. So that's practice, do it or lose it. Tumhare jeevan ke andar mein, whatever you do, do something for good and all, but also you should also do it. And practice, keep it with you, good things and everything. So, use it or lose it. So now, lose it or use it. So all students, children go to school and college and learn and learn and learn. Yes. Usko kehte hai, yes, take it or lose it. Therefore, treasure was not a money. Money anybody can take away, anything happens. But it is in our inside, in our heart. And in the brain. It will come again. That is how to talk about yoga, what this, and what is a space. Space, space, horizon. So when someone tells you what is the horizon, where is the horizon, only we can tell answer. The horizon is that far I come close, that element, it goes there further. That's it. So don't think that I will be now by my great, my friend, hello, my dear, oh, my brother, hey, my sister, hey, my father, hey, my ma, or hey, my husband, and hey, my wife. She said, I will not. And I said, no, you are killing, but one day. Phir kehte, main kahan jaun, mari wo katengi yo. Yes, that's why life, because we are the human, we should know that. That's it. Others, they know, they have learned, God has given exactly. So this one seed goes in the earth, sprouts, it comes up, flowers, and then now very nice leaves, it will fall down, new will come again. The same thing like humans and this, everything. But more is to there. Patta tuta del se le gai pavana udai. 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We are all here and we will be to our hope, we hope. But it can be that one person in a night we will be not anymore there. जीव पक्षी जाता है वो पक्षी पक्षी रे वो कहते हैं कि नहीं हरि ओम प्रैक्टिस प्रैक्टिस एंड ट्राई टू कैच हॉरिजेंट And how to get the horizon? Tomorrow I will tell you.
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I know that one. I know many people very are very good and everything is everything. But many people also they are coming and they are eating meat and this. And this have people has come. So it will come always they somewhere first it goes in this is that. Or from this, it will come in the, here. And again, it will come eating coming there, here. And then it will beginning to that there will be no more anymore because it will problem, it will be. You can do anything, but it will be like this. So, and if you have maybe you can those who you have quitted and then your people and then they will quit very much meat and this it will be big problems. It will be big problems. It can we cannot do I cannot tell anybody. But if it, those who have little bit idea kiya itna sak to wahan se hum kar sakte hain nahi to हम कोई नहीं कर सकता है आप कोई नहीं कर सकता है आप या खाया इसका हाँ वो मीट का इसका और ये केज चादी का वो 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But very good eating, very good one, which is that is not, not the what we call the animals and these and unke wo. No. Only eat more now, very much. तो ओनली फ्रूट्स वेरी गुड एंड दिस एंड दैट एंड दैट सो दैट इट इज इट विल बी दोज हु आर हैव खाइंग मिनी मिट्टी एंड दिस एंड दैट एंड दिस ओके द फ्रेंड्स मैनी फ्रेंड्स एंड दे 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the drinking like this yeah this is the guy drink this they think it is very good is with this drink other this like this and drink and then it is the itna hai wo us aadmi aur wo aise hai unka dukh 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Yes.

According to the elements, physical or subtle elements, adibhautik, adidevik, adhyatmik. It's called three tapas, three kinds of fire. But these three different kinds of fire meant here the troubles, problems. Problems with our body, problems as illness, physical, mental, and the worldly problems, what we call neighbors, colleagues, families, illness, and so on. Problems with the nature, animals, mosquitoes, heat, cold, drought, flood, earthquake, and then more astral problems as a destiny, the psychic problems, negative energies, and so on. This is three tapas. Whatever we begin, we try to purify, and it functions. There are certain things if you believe or you don't believe, but it is. Belief does not change the reality, or not believing also does not change the reality. The truth cannot be changed by any religion, by any philosophy, any politic. The truth is truth. Evidence will never die. The evidence of the truth is there. So, great yogis, rishis, the hermites who used to live in the huts, their research work is that how to protect from these three tapas. There is also from the different planets, also from the environments, and from the societies. Yes, the influence of the planets, they can interfere in our deeds or in good things. Now, the interfering of the planets is not only for humans, but it is for entire Earth planet. Doesn't matter if it's animals, plants, or vegetation, birds, fish, fire,
water, air, and so on. We humans are not excluded from this all, we are included. We are a tree, and this tree is mobile tree. And the tree which we see, this tree has permanent place. How the weather and changing of the seasons influences this vegetation, it also influences our body too. Yesterday, I spoke about negative powers and positive. Devik Shakti and Asuri Shaktis. So there are mantras or practices to strengthen or to gain in your favor Devik Shakti, positive power, or Asuri Shaktis, the negative powers. Negative power is realized easily, quickly. When you have white shirt, it's difficult to clean and keep nicely that is completely white. It takes time to clean. But to make a black spot on it doesn't take long time. Those who involve themselves in this negative energies, negative siddhis, powers, they become permanent member of the negative powers. They will be suffering till this planet will exist. And positive, Devik Shakti, they will also become member of them, but finally they will unite in oneness of the universe. So mantra or prayers in beginning of your any deeds, we repeat, we chant a mantra. It was also here in Western countries, also that you are very well know the Celtic religion. The Celtics, which was believing like Vedic Dharma, the sun, the moon, the water, the trees. And ancestors. Today is beginning first day. Yesterday started the days is called Shraddha. And Shraddha is a prayer for the ancestors. Those ancestors who died and didn't get liberation still from the ancestors' world, Pitraloka, is their children or the parents or family members, if not, then friends, but have to go through certain ceremonies, prayers. In Christianity also, in November, beginning of November, I think, is coming the day of the ancestors. The day where the holy souls for the saints to remember them, not prayer, remember them. And for your ancestors, you go to the graveyard,
You go to the church or temples and prayer. Yes, it is the ancient times. Different religions have changed a little bit in different way, but reality is the same. If you will not act in that way, to prayer for them and this, then it can happen that soul of your ancestors begins to interfere your success, your deeds. You will have no growth of the families. You start some business, will not be successful. Many, many things. But that is in the rare cases. But it is there. And if you do the ceremony prayers, then that soul is liberated. Means liberation. Liberation means now for the soul which is in astral world or in Pitraloka, means now he has access to other life. Like a blind person is searching door to go out. And so access to other life, doesn't matter which kind of life it will be given, human or animals or the birds or the fish, but now it's free from that blocked traffic. It's red light. It becomes green. So when you make a house and you make earth-breaking ceremony, means foundation, has its constellation, the time, which day you should not do, doesn't matter what it is. And if you do, then none of them will be happy in this apartment or in this house or this. In family house, there will be quarreling between partners. So these things is not only blind belief. It has its meaning, it has a sense. Similarly for meditation and beginning for your yoga sadhana, also there is certain prayers and mantras which will lead you to the right direction. Now you know we have in modern technology for road guidance, navigator. You put on your car address, there's a small machine, and off you go. And that will navigate you, turn left or right or straight and like this. Similarly, the mantra, Guru Kripa is that navigator which will lead you safely through this anant, endless universe. It will break through, will remove all the negative energies. If you make some mistakes, you take different road, then it will say again, turn back or this. But you said, no, I will go this direction. Then is your karma. And so, many who didn't follow the Guru Vakya made the decisions, I will do this. Yes, for some times it is a good. But finally, the result will be painful. So, mantra is very important to recite and to have.
Now, prayer or mantra, doesn't matter which God you believe, which religion you believe. In every religion, there are beautiful words and prayers. Must not be in Hindi language or Sanskrit. It can be in any. But it should have that energy, that feelings. And so, there's one mantra, peace mantra, for a meditation, who want to meditate, who would like to step in the spirituality, every day begin, that we will chant now. Okay? Many of you know, many you don't know, maybe. It's coming from Upanishad. Asato ma sadgamaya. Upanishad, Vedas, and all this authentic literature does not speak about religion or particular God as incarnation. They speak only about one, there's only one God, the Brahman, omniscient, omnipresent, the universal God. Because that time, there was no like this personal or the personified God, like Krishna, Rama, and so on. It was 24 incarnation, and now the 24th should incarnate in Kali Yuga. About yugas, we will perhaps afternoon or evening in the satsang discuss a little bit. You can have a chart. Tomorrow we will make it photocopies. Those who want to have can have it. So, Ashato Ma Sadgamaya. Lead us from unreality to reality. O merciful Lord, lead us from unreality to reality. That you put now this seed in your heart. You put this seed or these thoughts in your brain, in your consciousness. Now this will constantly work in you. I would like to go to the path of the truth. Reality. The reality, the truth is that which never changes. And which is not a reality that is changing. So the nature in this, on this planet is changeable. The body is changing. Body has three dharmas, to be born, to grow, and to die. The seeds sprouts, grows a tree, and dies. But it gives the seeds further. And so is continuity of every creatures. So, Ashato Ma Sadgamaya, anything you do in your life, and you think, God, let me do correct things. Guide my steps, guide my thoughts, guide my actions. Guide me, my Lord, towards the reality, the truth. Because Tamso Ma Jyotirgamaya, lead me please from darkness of ignorance to the light of the wisdom. Our knowledge is very, very limited. From past, in this life, we've forgotten many things. Maybe 10% we remember or 5%.
Even 1 month, past memory you don't have. Which date is today? Fifth. Now, the 5th of August, what did you eat from breakfast, lunch and dinner? Many we don't know. We did, but we forgotten. So what was in 5th of September last year, 2008? And so on, slowly, slowly, our memory is dormating. And future we don't know. What will happen in 1 second, we don't know. In India we used to say, pata nahi palka, aur baat karta hai kal ka. You don't know what will happen in 1 second. And you are talking about tomorrow. With which certainty are you talking for tomorrow? So the meditation opens our third eye, means the wisdom, to become Trikaladarshi. Trikaladarshi. As long as you didn't realize this stage of being as a Trikaladarshi, you haven't completed your journey yet. Tri means the three. Kala means the time. And Darshi means knower. Who knows? So, past, present, and future. That's called a Trikaladarshi. If you stand in the front of your house, you see the front side. You stay in the corner, you see perhaps both sides. That's all, maximum, that's all. But if you go with the helicopter a little higher, few hundred meters higher, then you see the whole house. From which side who is coming? Similarly, the Trikaladarshi knows everything. What happened to me in past, what's going on now, and what will happen in future. And if I can avoid, and he or she, the Trikaladarshi one knows how to avoid, because now you know very clearly. You are running with big speed, but you are running towards the wall. But if you see there is a door, then you will run, but you will run through the door. So this is a difference between Trikaladarshi and us. We will run into the wall and they will run through the door. So, tamso ma jyotir gamaya. Before you begin to meditate, you should put this thought in your mind. Lord, lead me from darkness to the light, the darkness of ignorance, light of the knowledge, that whatever I do, I should not do out of ignorance. And the third, Mrityur ma amritam gamaya. Mrityu is the death. Amritva is immortality. This body is a mortal. And Atma is a immortal.
the soul is a between. Soul is a mixture of Atma and Anatma. Soul is a bundle of karmas, good or bad. So aim of a meditation is lead me from mortality to immortality. That I realize this immortal self. And to go on this path, there will be many, many obstacles. External and eternal or inner obstacles. External obstacle is talking, listening,

that you will not have a conflict between your partnership. This is called a negative gossiping. Puts you in darkness, and that means distraction. It's dividing, it doesn't unite. And satsang, that unites, gives the clarity, awakes within you certainty, and you become brave. You're not scared. No fear. Nirbhaya. Then the inner obstacles. Outer obstacle is easily to avoid. But how are you going to avoid the inner? And this is your own thinking. This is your own ignorance. Anger, jealous, hate, feeling of offended, ego, many, many obstacles we have. It's a jungle. And so you will meditate, and suddenly the inner obstacle will come in front of you like a barrier, and you can't cross. So the mantra, your personal mantras, as well as these prayers, peace mantras and so on, it opens these barriers. It lets you go through, and safety, it guides you. Asato ma sadgamaya, lead us from unreality to reality. Tamso ma jyotirgamaya, lead us from the darkness to the light. Mrityur ma amritam gamaya, lead us from the mortality to immortality. That we realize with this consciousness that we are the Atma and one with the Brahman. Then you have no any more birth and death. Only once in this life, somehow you have to give up this body. And we are so much attached to this body, we don't want to die. And that's why, thanks to God, that He didn't give us the knowledge about future. Suppose we know that tomorrow evening we will die all. Oh my God. We will go to the doctor, we will go somewhere here and there and protection and this. What will happen? Perhaps we will die before tomorrow evening out of fear. So thanks to God that He blocked everything so that we can live peacefully. We are surprised, oh, suddenly I died. And that is just gentle process, transaction. Like you go to sleep and close eyes and you are in dream world. You are in different situation, different. Similarly, yeh sansar, yeh jivan, shvapnavat hai. Our Guruji, Holy Guruji used to say, yeh jivan aur yeh samsar shvapnavat hai. This life, this world is a dream. You will wake up and this will disappear. A different reality will appear to you. So, some have a good dream, some is enjoying, happy, healthy, and some have very horrible life. Heaven and hell, both is here. Nowhere in this space is some different kind of quarters divided with the borders, like we have divided the borders, this country and that country,

and so on. In God's consciousness, in God's creation, there is no borders. And here borders divided by humans and, of course, the limited with the nature. So, Mrityur Mam Mrittam Gamaya, lead me from the mortality to immortality. We are tired from these all changings. We experience which we don't want to experience. If I would be now 15 or 10 years old, I would just jump from here to down. But if I jump now, yes, I can twice. The first time and last time. So I have feeling like a 10-year boy to jump, though I have feeling and I know, but I can't. Look, my limitation. So my body becomes my own obstacle. And we are observing day by day. And like this, we had been observing many, many situations in the lives. Torturing, killing, going to the astral world, coming back to the mother's body, again born, chaurasi, so much troublings. And the last mantra, which you should have, Naham Karta. Lord, because I don't know, my knowledge is limited. I don't do anything. I give my life in your hands, in your divine will. Whatever is happening, I accept it is you who is doing. I am not the doer. Naham karta, Prabhu Deep karta, the God is doing. Mahaprabhu Deep Karta Hi Kevalam, the Almighty, He is only the doer. We are only the toy moving. It will be like what He or the Divine will, according to our destiny. And now, the destiny cannot be changed. But a holy saint, self-realized yogi has a power to change. Other cannot. Even Brahma, Vishnu, and Shiva cannot change the destiny. There was a one man, a merchant in India, in village Jalund, on the Dingpur, where Devapuriji stayed, ashram has Kailas. And this businessman, he had no children. And he was consulting many astrologers, many who is telling the future, and Ayurvedic doctors and other doctors to get the medicine and this and that to have a child. Everyone said, well, in this life you don't have the happiness or help of the children. Santan sukh nahi hai. You have no happiness of having children. Don't force yourself. Astrologer also said, doctors also said, Ayurveda also said. And they were over 50 years already.

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2: Jai.

and feeling of guilt in the people. But in other hands, you should not feel guilt. Because not that Jesus has to suffer on the cross because of us. It was for the some people. And that time has gone, though sin has been removed. We should feel blessed. We should may feel free. Of course, Bhagavan Krishna also said, Arjun, time to time I manifestate myself through my yog maya. In every yuga I come to protect the pure souls, the bhaktas, and destroy the adharma. Dharma and adharma, both are running parallel. Devik Shakti and Asuri Shakti, both running parallel. Birth and death, both are running parallel. That will not be removed forever. It will last forever till Mahapralayas. Till Mahapralaya will not take place. As a nimit avatara, for particular purpose, as God Vishnu will come. Doesn't matter if you call a saint or a Vishnu. There is a misunderstanding in the translation. Unfortunately, this word was not there. It came up just about 60, 70 years ago. The word called semi-god. There is no semi-god. Either there is a god or no god. Why semi? But someone, out of certain conflict and not understanding the divine light of the God's incarnation here, someone translated Bhagavad Gita and wrote there, only Krishna is the perfect, the highest one, others are the semi-god. Ikemini, vasi semi, that's why it's garlic. This in the seminar, in Deutsch Sprache wird gesagt, yeah. God is God. Everyone has their time to time. So there is one is called Svayambhu, Sarvopari, the highest. Highest governor of the entire universe, who represents each and every atoms in endless universe. Anant, Anant, Anant. There, Vishnu has no approach till that. Brahma has no approach till that. Only one consciousness, that's called Shiva. Svayambhu. That is a Svayambhu. After the, through the Svayambhu's Ajna, Vishnu, Brahma, and Rishi.

begins to carry. But it is the responsibility, and everything takes the Bhagavan Shiva on his head. And it's not easy. Even for Shiva was not easy. Because from the creation of the Brahma, his sons, they had the rishis who had that time, rishi has 13 wives only. And out of the conflict of between these ladies, one was a very greed, and she gave the birth to Rakshasa. Other one gave the birth to the Devas. So these two forces, Asuri Shakti and Devik Shakti, from that side, they want to have equal rights because both are the children of the same father. Heaven, everyone want to have heaven, joy of that. No one want to go Naraka. Swarga, Naraka, Apavarga. So that has to balance by Shiva. But when the Asuri Shakti becomes dominating more and more, then Vishnu's duty is to come. That time even the Shiva comes to Vishnu's supporting Seva. Bhagavan Hanumanji is believed as a Shiva. And Rama is believed as a Vishnu. Well, same is in the Krishna. So Krishna comes to have a battlefield. But not always, when it doesn't go anymore, then you have to chip all the poisonous thorny bushes to have again a good orchard garden. There is then above the Ahimsa and Hinsa, therefore say, Bhagavan Krishna said, Arjuna, I am not on your side because you are my best friend, or you are the son of my aunt, the Kunti. But I am on your side because you are on the side of the Dharma. And others are all adharmis. They are rakshasas, they are destroying everyone's faith, belief, this, that, and leads them to the Naraka. So I come again to protect my devotees. So once a yuga, or in yuga even twice, three times, can come the Vishnu. Otherwise it's not necessary. It's like the cosmic government is exactly that government is designed here on our world, everything according to that. When the civil war begins and everything goes out of order, out of control, then president have to take over, or the governor. Then called the president government. Then military comes. The police cannot handle this. And so when everything is so far, then Vishnu has to come. And when the Vishnu comes, then is it the cleaning begins. Otherwise, comes Nitya Avatara. The Shiva, Swayambhu, once after the Mahapralaya, again to begin this creation. Vishnu, samaya samaya par yada yada hi dharma se glani.

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incarnation in this Kali Yuga for the Kali. That time this Kali will finish and again Sati Yuga will begin. But how to protect man wife? Then Nitya Avatara, and Nitya Avatara are the saints. Holy saints. So many have been and many are. And this holy saint is respected, adored, worshipped exactly as a god or Vishnu or highest one. So it is asked, Jesus, are you incarnation of the God? He said, no, I am the son of the God. So we are all son of the God. All are the son of the God. But few of us have the in vision of that God. Some not. When Holy Guruji, our master, His Holiness Swami Madhavananji, when he was about 14 years old, 14, and in the night he had a dream that he sees the Krishna, because Guruji was bhakta and worshipping of Krishna very much. So he came to Krishna and said, I will meet you, or you will meet me, so I will meet you on that and that day, that time, that's all. Finished. He wakes up morning, he has remembered his dream, which you can read now in Lilamrita exactly. But where, when, and how, I don't know. So Guruji did not know. Now where? I am running here and there, but where? A lost deer from the group is running in the forest, here and there, nowhere is my group, my friends. So similarly, who is searching is walking around, looking every day. But that dream is again and again awakening in his consciousness, awakening that longing, the pain. And so Mirabai said, Mera dard na jaane koi. Mera dard na jaane koi. Mirabai said, nobody knows my pain. No any doctors can cure me. No Ayurvedic doctors can cure no one. Day by day I'm getting pale and pale like a leaf of the tree in the autumn. Oh Lord, oh Krishna, when only there's one treatment, when you come as my doctor. Otherwise, pyare mera darad na jaane koi. Virah ki mari band band dolu, virah. There are different kinds of fire, agnis. The most dangerous and most beautiful and most unpleasant and most pleasant is a viraha agni. Viraha means longing in the heart. And when that is, vairagya is there, then you have the viraha. When you lost the vairagya, then bhakti is gone. Then that viraha agni is finished. You lost again. Fog came and you don't see any more way. You are stuck there. So vairagya and bhakti. Then jnana will automatically guide us. So shakti, bhakti and vairagya. Shakti means strength. 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
and Vairagya. That's all. If we have knowledge,

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And when this is lost, everything is lost. In the night, she said, Divashana Bhuka, rare in the Indra. Daytimes, I can't eat. 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My bed is like the needle bed, like a fakir. That is called longing, and she will get, Krishna will come to her. But we will wait 1 day, 2 day, 1 month, 1 year. If it doesn't come, okay. That's okay. That's not okay. Ye dukhe hai. That means cheating. Your inner self saying okay is cheating you. And God wants to know, you know the story of that bird and that man who was lying and waiting and saying, Kaga sab tan khayo, chun chun khayo maas. 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Oh, Kray, eat my whole body, each and every piece of flesh from my body. But please don't eat my two eyes, bones, because still I hope to see my beloved one, God. Where do you project a God? And so, when Swamiji came, Bodhananji Maharaj, who was a disciple of Mahaprabhuji, and he introduced Guruji. So, that time, Mahaprabhuji was in Jodhpur, and the Jodhpur Maharajas invited him to make a Chaturmas, 4 months of the seasons we stay and give satsangs. And Guruji was running, going there, young man, young boy, 16, 17, 18. And it was the evening, around 7 o'clock or 8 o'clock, there was satsang, and Holy Guruji was coming, walking, very tired. He walked about 130 kilometers from his birthplace to Jodhpur, from Nipur to Jodhpur. That's called longing. That's love.

And then it is said, even I have to walk on the thorns. I walk through the fire. I may have to leave my country, but I can't leave you, my Lord, because that happiness is only there, eternal happiness. Guruji said he was so happy that he reached the place and asking, where is that Maharaja? Who is the Maharaja? Young man, where is the palace? So people told him where he came. And Mahaprabhuji was sitting in the satsang and talking something. 10 minutes before, he told someone, you sing bhajans. And Mahaprabhuji got up and walked somewhere. So generally people think, may he want to go to bathroom. Yeah. Yeah. And Holy Guruji was coming and Mahaprabhuji came. So divine view his Holy Guruji sees, like a Krishna in Mahaprabhuji, nothing else. And he bowed down, he fell in the lotus feet of Mahaprabhuji. And Mahaprabhuji said, get up, my son. Remember, I gave you message in the dream. Is not that same time and that date? Guruji sees in him Krishna. And then Mahaprabhuji. That vision, that same vision which was same kind of pictures, face, attitude, everything, what was in dream, then after. And that then Guruji have realized that now this is my Gurudev. That was a Mahaprabhuji. That's it. So vision, first what you have, that you have to hold it. Life was not easy. Life was not easy. But everything was a joy, pleasure, unpleasure, peaceful, unpeaceful. But it was that most joyful, if the pain was full of the joy. And that's the pain of Jesus, what? He had a joy in it. Because he said, the Father sent me. And he sent me to take this all fear and pain of others. I suffer for that. I feel the guilt because you are also children of God. You are mine. I am the son of the God. Responsibilities. Well, therefore Guruji wrote beautiful bhajan. Then he showed divine lotus feet of Mahaprabhuji.

So, bhajan is beautiful, long, you know all, many times we sing this bhajan. That goes to your, or bhakta's consciousness, it merges into oneness. Then you know that truth. Doesn't matter what will come then between. So, time to time, yuge yuge sambhavami. The time to time, nimit avatara is God Vishnu. Nitya avatara is holy saints, the great saints. And the saints have been, saints are, and saints will guide us, protect us, enlighten us, liberate us. Though Kali Yuga is there, but if we are sitting in the boat of the satsang. Nanak Sahib said, Sadguru naam jhaj hai, chade so utre paar, jo sardhakar sevade, guru paar utaran haar. Guru Nanak says, Sadguru naam jhaj hai. The name of the Gurudev is the boat. Jo sardhakar sevade, those who will sit in with sradha, vishwas, devotion, confidence. Guru paar utaran haar, be sure that Gurudev will bring you to the mainland. Or there. Therefore, it is said, Guru Brahma, Nityavataran, has got this right in the cosmic protocol that Guru Brahma, he will act as a Brahma creator, creating the Buddhi, creating, inspiring us. Giving it motivation, giving us that knowledge, that is a Brahma. Guru Vishnu, he is protecting us through the blessing. Don't do this, that, do this, that, do. Though you don't like to go this way, but he will say, no, no, go this way, do this. He said, no, I cannot. No, you, it will protect you. Child want to touch the fire and mother said, no, don't touch the fire. Now this is a fighting between child and now I want to. But sometimes child is all, children is also very clever. When mother looks this way, he put hands in the fire, then cry, mommy, mommy, mommy, mother, mother, I told you. Why? So that knowledge, Vishnu is protector. So Guru Brahma, Guru Vishnu, Guru Devo Maheshwaraha, and he is the Mahesh Shiva. Guru Sakshat Parabrahma. So in these three, he is that Parabrahma. Not a Vishnu, not a Brahma, not a Shiva, but above Parabrahma. Tasme Sri Guruve Namaha. Bow down to the Sadgurudev. Dhyanamulam Guru Murti. Therefore follow and meditate on the Gurudevs. Dhyana mulam Guru Murti, puja mulam Guru Padam. Worship the lotus feet of the Gurudev, which lotus feet story I have told you when the Vishnu, Bhagavan Vishnu and one Rishi, that Vishnu taught, gave him his lotus eyes. Dhyana mulam Guru Murti, puja mulam Guru Padam, mantra mulam Guru Vakyam. Which mantra should be practiced for siddhis, perfection, protections, this, that? Guru Vakya. If you miss the Guru Vakya, then you are out of the boat. Fall down. Moksha mulam Guru Kripa. Therefore, Nitya Avatara have the rights to get the moksha. When you get a passport, and the president gives the stamp and signature, it doesn't valid. There's other authorities who will issue and give the stamp, that will be valid. So,
There are crore Devi Devta, millions goddess, gods and goddess. Goddess are the what we call the female and god the male. God and goddess. There is no semi-god, my dear. So goddess is, she's great, she's divine. Vishnu bow down to her, Shiv bow down to her, that is a Shakti, Matri Shakti. First, Matri Devo Bhava in Upanishad said. Matri Devo Bhava, Pitra Devo Bhava, Acharya Devo Bhava, etc., etc. If mother is not there, from where will you come? Bye bye. Okay. Remain wandering in the astral world, there is no door to come in the samsara. Mother is the door to come in the samsara, and mother is the liberation to send you to the light of the cosmic, the self, the divine. Therefore, no semi-gods. Now, devas. There is a word called Deva. And Deva have different meanings. Everyone who did good work, male or female, there is no difference of the genders there. So don't think that women doesn't go in the heaven. Always speak man goes in heaven, women, what they do outside? They are working in the field. They work in the field, take vegetables and send it to the heaven. Did you ever say? Is there any stories about in the heaven about women? Finally they think God, thanks to God, now no more problems. Yeah. No, that's not. In the hell? Also not. Then where are they? But if you see the Swarga, in Swarga Loka, Deva and Apsara, they are both. Male and female, both are. Ever young, ever beautiful, ever enjoying, ever. This is called Dev Kanya. What called? Dev Kanya. Do you remember the Dev Kanyas here? We made? Yeah, Dev Kanyas. We had 5 Dev Kanyas, they got. So, those who have done good things, they come to Swarga Loka and they are known as Devas. But Dev bhi, Bhagavan se prarthana karte hai, Dev bhi prarthana karte ki, He Prabhu, He Parampita Paramatma, O Supreme Father, Holy Father, but you call Parampita, Holy Father, we call Param Pita Paramatma. Param Pita, the Holy, Supreme Father. Param Pita, the Father. When our karmas, good karmas, all we have got credit of that in Swarga Loka, in heaven, then we have to go again back to this chaurasi, the cycle of the birth and death in this mortal world. He Prabhu, again give us the human life and bless us with Guru Bhakti that we can get a moksha. So, come to the heaven or the Swarga is not a moksha. Because Swarga is a limited, heaven is a limited. If there's the heaven is unlimited, then where is the hell? So if there's a hell, then heaven, there is between border must be. So those who are in the heaven, in the Swarga, they pray further. When we again come to here in this Mrityu Loka, in Samsara, Chaurasi,
please give us human life that through bhakti, guru bhakti, we can come to the moksha. Mulam gurur kripa. Another

0: In the Vedanta, in Jnana Yoga, Devta is not at some kind of humans or that one. Dev is karma. Karma. That pursarath, that is a Devta. You will be happy, you will have everything, you are like blessed if you work. 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Everything is available. Ichha kare soi. Whatever you will wish, you will have it. Because you worked, you meditated, you did good karma, you studied, everything. You worked hard in the field, in wherever it is. Pursarath hina prani. But those who are alsi, lazy, don't want to work. Put the work on that, on that, on that. Don't want to study, don't want to work. Pursarath hina prani, sab kus dekh kar roi. And that one, when he sees my neighbor have one new car. Oh, he bought one car for his son. Then his wife said, not only he bought his son, his daughter got also one car. From where do they get all? They worked. Pursarath hina prani sab kuch dekh kar roi. They are jealous. So one man came and said, asked, how are you? He said, I'm okay, but I have one big problem. I'm unhappy. So why? Because my neighbor is so happy and have everything. So he is unhappy because of his neighbor is happy. There are people like this. That's called naidi. What is naidi? The envy.
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0: Purusharat hina prani sab kuch dekh kar roi. 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In case, if they get something, they will lose it that also. Prasarat hina prani, sab kuch dekh kar roi. 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There is a word called purusha. Doesn't matter if it's male or female, human. Purush naam pursarath ka pursarth karne se siddh hoi. Nahin, sorry. Jo hai dev ke bharose vritha janam gamai. There are some people, God will give me everything and you go and make a puja here, you go puja, God will give everything. What will God give everything? Jo hai dev ke bharose vritha janam gamai, they will lose their chance. Dev naam hai pursarath ka. So goddess means the pursarath, the work. Good work, positive work. Karne se siddh hoi. If you will work, then you will get it. So there's a Tulsi, beautiful bhajan of the Achyuramji. Beautiful bhajan. Therefore, goddess are they who worked good. He did good to everyone, hurt no one, inspired everyone, lead everyone in their spiritual path, not misguide them from the path,

not create the jealous or doubts, then you go to the Rakshasa in the lower lokas. Deva. And this Devata said, finally, let me come, please, to the human life, that I can again this practice and get the mokshas. So, finally, there will be then Mahapralaya. But not maybe end of the Kali Yuga, no. We don't know when. There are many, many Satyugas. And many times the Shiva himself came. Which Shiva are you telling? The king of the Himalaya, Hemraja, or the Shiva. The king of the entire Himalaya range and this all, which was also more than half the India, north side, the China, this all, that was the great ruler, the kingdom. And his seat was in Himalaya and Kailash. And Parvati also Hemraj, the king's daughter. Ganga and Parvati. But Swayambhu was different. Swayambhu was ruling from the Kailash Mount, and they, Hemraja was the whole ruling there. So this is another story we are going there. When Mahapralaya is that, it means the entire earth will be destroyed. That time before this destruction comes, all bhaktas will automatically will be rescued, brought in the Brahmaloka, in the Shiv consciousness, in the divine light called Shiva Jyoti. Shiv Jyoti, yes. That will flow into the that divine river called Yamuna, Ganga, Narmada, Saraswati, Ganga, Gita, Chagayatri, Sita, Satya, Saraswati, Brahma Vidya, Brahma Vali,

0: 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That time only once manifestates Svayambhu Shiva. Other times, in every yuga, he appears. Darsandete. That's what we call the Dvadas Jyotirlinga or Jyotirlinga. So, Shivji can also appear in this temple. Appears and disappears. But that Svayambhu is only after one Mahapralaya. Then takes over Vishnu. And Brahma is balancing. Brahma creates and gives the responsibility to Bhagavan Vishnu. Hari Ananta, Ananta Hari Katha. Therefore the Vishnu is also endless and his glory is the end. This is the time, one, what you call, is moved every human's heart on the God Friday and this. And do you know what happens and how hard was? It was 1,000 times more cruel when the Devaki's gave the birth to her children and her own brother killed all 6 children. He put his sister in the small room of the prison, she and her husband. If you see that, that was 6-7 times. Had not easy life, any incarnation had no easy life. Any holy saint came, had no easy life. When they are gone, then we cry, then we will pray and make arati, puja. But that time, you never did arati, never did a puja. What you did? Jealous, doubts. And what we all did? We hang them up, crucified. What happened to the God Rama? Must that Vishnu have to suffer like this, that he has to renounce everything and go in the forest? But they were not suffering. Jesus was not suffering. Krishna was not suffering. That was their play. They have to go through these situations without feeling they were above that, to show the samsara that can happen, my dear. Therefore, Holy Guruji used to say, Chand tale, suraj tale, mahapurush ke bachan kabhi nahi tale. May the moon and sun change the directions, but the Guru Vakya, Mahapurusha's words will never change. Therefore, even the mighty Himalaya begins to shake. But Mahesh, to me, he said, Guru Bhakti, your faith should never shake, not even for 1 second. That's it. If you change, this change, then you can't become the Mira, you can't become the Maria. From the Maria comes the Mira. No? It's the same. You say ladies and we say laddi. In our language, we say laddi. Virendra, no?
1: Yes.
0: Kya kehte hain?
1: Ladi.
0: Ladi. Ladi means wife, woman. So from ladi to white lady, that's all. But ladi is little bit respectful sounds. Just a lady, hi lady, hey lady. So what? So now we said ma'am, I am hi. That's it. So, many, many things, Sanskrit words and this words, this is different. So, my dear, the situation, but Bhagavan Shankaracharya, Adi Guru Bhagavan Shankaracharya, he said, don't feel guilty. Fortunate are they who got a human life. If you are a guilty, if you are a sinner, you will not come as a human. Clear? Then you will be reptilian or you will be some other lower creatures. So, fortunate are they who got a human life. Second, the blessed are they who have a spiritual parents who give them a spiritual education and leads them to the divine life. And lucky are they that they have a spiritual awakening from childhood and liberated are they who meets Brahmanishtha, Srotriya, Satgurudehi. Four things only you meet when you get a human life. Therefore, Shankaracharya said, you are not a sinner. You are the pure souls. Now don't pollute your consciousness. Don't pollute that, your feelings and the soul which is within you. You are a light and guide everyone as a light. So human, you are like a torch light guiding all pure souls through the jungle of the thought.

rocks and stones. Become that. Sab ghat mera saaiya koi ghat khali naay, balihari us ghat ki pragat bole aay. In every heart, in each and every entity, the light of the God is there. But my adoration to that in whose heart God speaks. That's it. So, don't feel that you are a sinner. Don't feel you are a guilty. No. No, no. You are lucky that God gave us the opportunity to serve. Show the way, do good, and show the way to the God. That's it. So, my dear, tomorrow we will begin, come further to the webcast. Wish you all the best and good evening, my dear. Where ignorance is suffering, of course, we do feel unhappy, we do feel sad when something happened to our father or our mother or our sister or brothers died or our children dies, our dog dies or a house pet cat. Some woman, she traveled from India back to Australia because of only her cat. The cat was very ill. You see? So definitely, when such a great soul like Jesus and people behaved in such a way, not good manner, we are all very sad. And it awakes our eyes that it can happen. It can happen even to like a Jesus. It can happen even like a Krishna. It can happen like a Rama and Buddha. He had to escape into the Himalaya and towards China, you know, after his enlightenment. It was not like that. So you don't know the whole story. That's it. Why Buddha has not easy life. Like Dalai Lama escaped to India. And you know the Buddhism? Very nice. And there are many, many different branches. The real Buddhism are called Bhikshuk Buddhists, and they don't eat even the egg. Pure vegetarian. Buddha was walking with the Udasi Mauna, that he doesn't step on some ant. Or when he walks, he doesn't harm some branch of the tree. That was ahimsa he was following. When he brought the bhiksha, he divided it in five parts, and only from five houses or one house. Birds, ants, fish, and dog, and for himself. And he left part for himself. When some guest or someone came, then he divided between them. So, they were the saints, and we are a small ant. But we find somewhere some corn of that Mahaprasad of the saints. So one day, we will be also liberated. Elephant went for a swimming. Do you know the story about how the elephant swims? Oh, beautiful lake, crystal clear lake, deep water. Elephant went for a swim. Can you imagine for an elephant, such a heavy body, and suddenly he's like so light in the water. He was so happy. And he take the water with his trunk full and he wash his head. So the shower in the bathroom, what we invented, is coming from the elephant techniques, yes? And then, oh, yes.
Everything we take from nature. So elephant was diving deep in and out and stretching his legs and feeling so happy like a flying. The flying elephant feeling come from there. 1 hour, 2 hours he was washing himself nicely. Then he came out and he was walking towards the forest. And what he did, he took with his trunk some dust and put on his head and on his body. People said, stupid elephant. Now, just now he was washing, having his good bath, and now he's putting the dirt on his body. Other one said, you don't know, because the mosquitoes and ants. Other said, you must be crazy. The elephant skin is so thick. The mosquito have no any effect on the elephant's body. Doesn't matter how many will bite him, he doesn't feel. Everyone was telling different. Others said, no, because he's nicely washed and shining, so perhaps he will fall in love to someone. So they will see he's putting a gag ugly. You see how people are thinking. So there was some wise person sitting, like our Narayan Puri. He said, why are you fighting, arguing? Go and ask the elephant why he's doing. That's all. Very simple. Very simple. Said, yeah, that's great. So they asked the elephant, elephant, dear elephant, brother. So he was going, to everybody, you know, elephant looks at everyone. He blesses everyone. Ganeshji. They said, we don't understand why you put so much dust, dirt on your body. Just now you bath. Wash yourself so nicely. He said, yes. My dear human brother, you know, you have an approach, but we animals do not have an approach. They say, what do you mean? He said, I have one hope. May in some centuries or sometime, some holy saint walked here, and in dust is his holy feet was touching. So maybe this holy dust will fall on my body. I will get a moksha. In next life, I will become a human bhakta to find that saint or a guru. All they were looking to each other. They looked to Narayan Puri. What is Narayan Puri? Narayan Puri also taking dust on his head. The other also beginning to put a dust. 30, 40 people all beginning to put on their ass on their body. And they run to the lake. From there came the Naga Baba culture. Deepdhan Bhagwan ki, Deveshwar Mahadev ki, Madhav Krishna Bhagwan ki, Sanatan Dharma ki, Sriman

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We are at least with the webcast together. I do believe you are all well and you are doing your sadhanas. The blessings today is coming from the holy Bharat, holy India, the city of the wisdom, second Kasi, is Jaipur. Welcome all of you. The subject today is about Karuna and Daya, which will be spoken by our respected Paramhans Pushpaji, the leader of the Yoga Center of the Jaipur. The Yoga Center of the Jaipur is one of the oldest one and was established by His Holiness Brahmalin Sri Swami Anandananji Maharaj. I dedicated my respect and adoration, Pushpanjali, to Sri Swami Anandananji Maharaj, whom I knew very well. He was very kind. I gave, dedicated on his name, a one yogic posture called Ananda Asana. Because they said Savasana. Savasana Marihuilas, dead body. So many people had a psychic trauma that you are teaching us to die. So that name is called Ananda Asana, and our respected Swamiji Anandananji Maharaj, he was the best friend of our Guruji and our all ones. Many of you know our respected the General of the Police of Rajasthan, who is now retired, Sri Kanayalal Ji, who have been visiting our many international conferences. He is going to open this program. The concentrated subject is what I used to say always, helping hands have more values than folded hands. My dear brothers and sisters, round the world, still our neighbor country, our neighbors, our brothers,

help financially, food, cloths, doctors, etc. But still there are many who have broken leg, still they are living, they can't walk. And doctor can't reach that place. India have sent the army, India have sent from the whole India, the officers, the workers, the doctors, to the Nepal, and especially the Rajasthan. The Rajasthan government have sent the many, many people and expertise. They are there last 1 week. You know, my dear ones, and I thank you very much for contributing the donation which we gave 2.1 million rupees day before yesterday. I hand over to the respected Chief Minister of Rajasthan, Vasundhara Ji, and she was very happy and she thanks all of you for your kind donation. So, but still we need to help. We would like to send some trucks with the food, with the cloths, and some other materials for needy people's for everyday's use. So please keep on giving your support. It will be appreciated very much. The condition is very bad. Even the expertise, the scientists, they said it can happen more stronger than this earthquake there again. It is repeated twice, but it can be. Can be tomorrow or can be in 100 years. We don't know. Because we have no trikar drashti to see through and through. Mal vikshep and avaran, so we have avaran. Thank you, and we would like to welcome our dear DG Saab Kanhaiyalal Ji Bairwa. The floor is yours, sir.

All brothers and sisters of the world who are viewing this telecast, along with Swami Maheshwarananji, my salutation to the Guru Madhavananji, my Swami Maheshwarananji, and my felicitation to all the members of Yoga and Daily Life. Today, it's a great day for me that I am here with Paramhans Swami Mahamandaleshwar Maheshwarananji, and I had got an opportunity to see all of you, meet all of you, and interact with all of you through this webcast. Recently, we have suffered a calamity in our adjoining country of Nepal. Whole world knows about the destruction which has been caused to the human beings and the property and all the other belongings of that small country. It was a shocking news for the entire world. We came to know that even their prime minister was away. He was not present in that country when this disaster took place. And our prime minister, he just tweeted this thing, and the government of Nepal and prime minister of the Nepal could come to know of this thing. Before they could react, our country, our every citizen, our government, they reacted to this disaster, and they rushed all sorts of relief by way of Indian force helicopters and planes. They provided all other resources, medicines, food, and took up the work of rescuing the people who were trapped in the debris and the buildings demolished. And our National Disaster Management Force, that NDRF, that was pressed into service. Battalions of that force were rushed to the Nepal, and they rescued so many people who were trapped.

0: kept were injured and provided great help to the citizens and all the persons present in Nepal. India has emerged, our country has emerged as the relief provider not only to Nepal but to other countries also wherever such calamities took place. Just now Swamiji mentioned that we always follow the principle of Vasudev Kutumbakam. Every human being is our brother and sister, and we treat them like that, and we come to their rescue, we provide them all help whenever they need it, and accordingly we provided help to the people who suffered this calamity in Nepal. Yoga in daily life also came forward and donated huge money, over 2 million, to the people of Nepal through the government of Rajasthan. Our Swamiji personally visited the Honorable Chief Minister of Rajasthan and presented this sort of relief through the government of Rajasthan to the people of Nepal. We would like to thank all the fellow devotees, our brothers and sisters who have contributed toward this cause, and we thank all of them. We are further trying to muster more support for the people of Nepal, and India will never be lagging behind in providing relief to the people who have suffered this kind of calamity. I thank all of you and say Hari Om, and thanks to all of them. Jai Hind, Vande Mataram.
1: Puspa ji, I'll go with any chance. First you come. So you have to speak Hindi and a little English.
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0: Vega.
1: All of you, you have a very beautiful explanation, commentary, a real picture of the tragedy which happened in Nepal by respected DG Saab Kanhailalji Bairwa. Through his voice, his words, what he heard, what he saw in the pictures, in the televisions, medias, my dear brothers and sisters, definitely you also have watched this in the televisions, in the medias. He explained what happened and how quickly the government of India took the action, and the whole army, doctors, food, etc. got, because Nepal is just a neighbor country closer to us, is in Himalaya, and so according to him, still there is some people are still needy, suffering, and we shall do something. We pray that it should not happen to any creature, any human, and any forest, rivers. Brahma Rishi Mistri Lalji, devotee of Guruji, Holy Guruji, he's a great person. He has his voice very great. He don't need the microphone. He have the Jatagni Nabhi. He's speaking, he's singing from Nabhi. Para Pashyanti and Bakery. Para is in navel, Pashyanti is in the vocal cord, and the Bakery is in the lips. Nad Rupa Parabrahma, the seat of the sound is in Manipur Chakra, Nabhi, Nabhi Kamal. So he spoke. Well, the greatest help what we can do is to pray for them. And we do prayer with our hearts for those who are suffering and those who have lost their dear ones, fathers, mothers, parents, children, husband, wife, and animals. Many, many cows, buffaloes, many other humans and other creatures are victims of this very big disaster. It's easy to mastery, to do something if it is a flat land. But this is in the high mountains, Himalaya, which is one of the highest mountain in the world. Though the Himalaya is the highest, but Himalaya is the youngest mountain in the world. Himalaya is the youngest mountain. So with little earthquakes, vibration, many rocks, glaciers, all were moved, many died. Prayer. Jab jab man ghabraye tum prarthana karo, जब रहा नजर नहीं आए तुम प्रार्थना करो। It is said,

when the day is dark and drearily, it's hard to find the way. Just keep one thought in your mind. Light the candle in darkness. Jab rasta nahi milta hai, you don't find the path. It's dark, hazy, foggy. Don't lose your confidence and your faith. Better to light a candle than stand in the darkness. That candle is a candle of the hope. That positive thinking, a confidence, believe in God, He will help. As Mishri Lalji said, we have not seen Him, no one has seen Him, that Brahman, but He is within us, round us. Many sitting here, Bhaktas, one of our dear friend, originated from India, living in America, he's an engineer, and he came here for yogic and Ayurvedic treatment. You see, finally we have to come to back to the naturopathy. We have to come to the nature. So he feels much better, he had an ulcer problem, and he feels much better, he's a happy, thankful. We don't know how many kilos, tablets he was swallowing. From this doctor, that doctor, this doctor. Allopathic medicine have immediately some effect, but more side effect. Ayurveda is a very safe. But Ayurveda says, Ayurveda dawai se parhez jyada hamari help karega. Precaution. Prevention is more than treatment. So Ayurveda is the first medical system in this world. Some people and some Ayurvedic Vedyas nowadays saying Ayurveda is 5,000 years old, Charak. Arre, Charak to abhi hua hai. Ayurveda began that time when the Nāda Rūpa Parabrahma. Ekoham Bahusyami, I am one, and now I will multiply myself. That was consciousness, universal consciousness. The space and consciousness. Between is that Shakti, that's called Yoga. Uniting, balancing, harmonizing. These are the three qualities or definition of the Om and Yoga. Om kar bindu sayuktam nitya dhayanti yogina. Akar, ukar, makar. Akar, ukar, makar. The form, the sound, and the awakening. Within this becomes the yoga. Yoga is not a part of any religion. But yoga is not a part of any religion. But all religions are part of the yoga. Because dharma, mantra, yantra, tantra, prarthana, ukar, makar, whatever in any religion you are repeating or saying, the definition of the God is that coming from that first Nāda Rūpa Parabrahma. That is a Omkara. Don't take Om as a religious symbol. I'm sorry for that. It's a shame that Indian government
managed to make a day, International Day of Yoga, but they remove the Om. That is not correct. You did not represent the yoga properly. My dear, just twisting body up and down, this is not a yoga. I am so surprised. I am born in India. I am international Baba. How can happen that Indian government don't know what is the yoga? Challenge my challenge. आसन प्राणायाम नेति धोती बस्ती नौली त्राटक कपाल भाती ये तो छोटे सा है कुछ भी. इफ यू अनाउंस द योगा रिप्रेजेंट इन प्रॉपर वे व्हाट इज द योगा. देयरफॉर ऑल माय डियर्स राउंड द वर्ल्ड हु इज लिसनिंग मी एंड ऑल अदर योगा टीचर्स एंड सेंटर्स, please write to the government of India why we are questioning them. Why did you remove the symbol Om from yoga? One way they said is, it is the science of yoga is body, mind, consciousness and spirituality. So where is the posture is connected to spirituality? Where is a posture is representing the consciousness. Where the posture is compared with the postures with the mind. Physical, this is called yoga vyayam. And through this yoga vyayam, certain systems in the body will be harmonized. But yoga is not only the exercises, yoga is beyond that. And being the motherland of the yoga, it is the first duty of the government of India to represent yoga in a better way. Don't be fearful. Don't think the world will say this is a Hindu. What have you against Hindu? What have you against Hindu? बताइए क्या हिंदू धर्म के अंदर कोई कमी है? क्यों आप डरते हो? हम ओम लिखेंगे तो कहेंगे धर्म हो गया. अरे वाह कायरो, तीन सजावट देश को सती संत और सूर, और तीन लजावट देश को कपटी कायर और करूर. तो क्या आप करूर हो गए? 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Therefore, I would humbly request respected Prime Minister of India, Sriman Modi ji, please do not remove the Om from the logo which आपका the Ayush Department has destroyed this symbol. In whole world, I travel 43 times around the whole world. There are many, many yoga centers, many, many from many sadhus, and someone who have no sadhu there, they even didn't see the guru. They didn't come to India, but they have a yoga center, yoga studio, and they have a Om on it. And everywhere who is practicing Om in the world, maybe this Muslims or the Christians or Hindus or Yahudis or anyone, first they will sit in meditation and chant, Om Akar
उकार मकार। परापश्यन्ति बेकरी, ask them why they chant the Om. Because when you chant the Om, then body, mind, soul and Atma becomes one. Scientifically proved. Therefore, my many yoga disciples, many other yoga centers which is not connected with yoga and daily life, but they are saying to me, Swamiji, what happens? Naak kaat diya, you chipped off the nose. Wo nose phir nahi judega. Wo nose katta hi nahi hai kisi se. No one can chip off that nose of that divine science of yoga. Therefore, yoga is good for all. Don't think for religions. Yoga is for your health, physical, mental, social and spiritual. Yoga is a way to the Paramatma. It is said, yoga ke dwara hi Paramatma ke paas pahunch sakte hain. It was the voice of the Upanishad. It was the voice of the Patanjali. It was the voice of many saints. Say to disciple, I will lead you to the Supreme Brahma Jnana. My word, my Jnana, I am the way to God. Then it was also sent in the 10 commandments that where God said, I am way to God. Yes, why did Jesus say this? If Jesus was there, because people were gambling, satta khel rahe the with the gold in the front of the temples. Jesus came and saw the gold. Jesus said, don't believe in this wrong gold. He's not a god. I am the way to God, means my words will lead you to God, not this gold. So gold ko God mein change kiya, but it is right. Jesus' words is correct. Are paise kuch nahi hai, paise Bhagwan nahi hai. Kaliyug mein rupiyo Ram, to dekh lo kahin ho raha khota khota kaam. Isiliye, that's why the day of International Day of Yoga, announced by our respected Prime Minister Modi ji, and the whole world was so happy. They thanked the Modi ji and it became very famous. But there was a true alarm as soon as it was announced. First alarm was for those yogis who is living outside of India. They are in danger. Because they did not allow the yogis to stay there and teach yoga, because it's a religion. So they were angry. They were attacking. But then there was a Om, and Ayush was also Om, and suddenly moved. Other countries, people were laughing. Indians are so coward, fearful. Om ko hata diya. Om ko hata diya, tum manavta ko hata diya. 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Hai? To aman, amin, Om se to hai. Therefore, all my dear brothers and sisters, please do write a letter directly to the office of the Prime Minister of India, respected Narendra Modi ji. And write your opinion.
because we are not afraid of religion. Religions are not bad. No one is afraid of religion, those who are practicing yoga out of India. Only within India you are, jabki tum India ke ho. So yoga is not a religion, not a fanatism. It is yoga, is a cosmic law, the cosmic science. Yoga is a uniting, balancing and harmonizing. And that is Om, Akar, Ukar, Makar. And that Ekoham Bahushyami, that time was no name of any god. Upanishad has no name of any incarnation. Vedas have no name of any incarnation. Only Brahman. So you say Holy Father, and we say the Brahman. So science of a yoga, and Bhagwan Shiva, Swayambhu, he is the author of the yoga. Mantra, yantra, jantra, jnana, dhyana, meditation, yoga, whatever, all but human knows today is the blessing of the Shiva given to the mankind in order to serve all creatures and protect the humans from the Asuri Shakti and lead towards the Devik Shakti. So, I'm sure people will appreciate, the whole world is celebrating the 21st of June, and they are thanking the Modiji, and our Brahmalina Pujya Anandananji Maharaj, his Mahasamadhi Day, Brahmalina Day, is also 21st of June. So how? So we can celebrate Day of Yoga and Swamiji's Barsi celebration. So, my dear India, still Indian bhaktas, Indian people, every Hindus, Muslims, Christians, Buddhists, all they are helping the Nepal people, and many, many people from many, many countries, they are coming. We are thankful for them. And we pray to Almighty that it should not happen such thing anywhere to anyone. So thank you for coming. And if you would like to announce or give, we met within 3 days, so we can organize some trucks to bring the food, so not from the Jaipur, because half expenditure to yeh truck ke petrol mein khatam ho jayega. So we will try to buy the all this material. You will send the truck, but aisa hai ki yahan se nam Nepal ki border tak aane jaane ka kitna hazaron ka diesel balega. Whatever, okay. So we shall send from here. 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It has to do with your good health, your peace of mind, anti-stress, and for the spiritual development, it is the science. Therefore, Om should remain. You all should write, please, a letter immediately as soon as possible.

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0: Mahaprabhuji's ashram.
1: U Mahaprabhuji's ashram.
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0: Nikoga ne odbijamo.
1: And therefore it's really we can feel it is something.
0: I stvarno možemo osetiti da je ovo stvarno nešto.
1: But this ashram needs also some karma yogis.
0: Ali ovaj ashram takođe treba karma yogije.
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1: But at least for 3 months.
0: Bar na 3 meseca.
1: Best would be for 1 year.
0: Najbolje bi bilo na godinu dana.
1: Because it is very big area.
0: Ovo je veliko područje.
1: And you know it needs lot of work has to be done.
0: I tražim mnogo toga da se uradi.
1: Ashram should run always with the volunteers service.
0: Ashram treba da bude vođen od strane volontera, dobrovoljaca.
1: Everywhere in India we have many bigger than this ashram, many big ashrams.
0: U Indiji imamo mnogo velikih ashrama i većih od ovog.
1: Was run by disciples volunteers.
0: I to su sve vodili učenici koji su volonteri.
1: And now also run by volunteers.
0: I sada i dalje ih vode dobrovoljci.
1: And in many ashrams there's a waiting list for the volunteers to come.
0: U mnogim ashramima postoji lista čekanja za volontere.
1: Why this?
0: Zašto? Zašto je tako?
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1: Guruji spoke many times in his satsang.
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0: Karma yoga znači da čovjek radi najbolje što može, a radi za druge.
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1: or the social,
0: ili društveno.
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0: Svako ima različite sposobnosti.
1: And according to that ability one is helping.
0: I čovjek pomaže u skladu sa svojim sposobnostima.
1: So socially means also politically.
0: Društveno znači i politički.
1: Or economically.
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1: That we would like to come out of the chain of rebirth and death.
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0: Zato Guruji često u svojim predavanjima govorio
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1: So, the God himself,
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0: He comes to this world.
1: On dolazi u ovaj svet.
0: To make seva.
1: Da služi.
0: There was 24 incarnation of God in now.
1: Do sada su postale 24 božanske inkarnacije.
0: The 24th one will be Kali avatar.
1: 24. bi trebalo da bude Kali avatar.
0: Which will be incarnating in this Kali Yuga.
1: Koji će se inkarnirati u ovoj Kali Jugi.
0: That time all political systems will change.
1: Tada će se izmeniti svi politički sistemi.
0: All these negative activities will change.
1: Sve negativne aktivnosti će prestati.
0: All this torturing the animals and this all will change.
1: Svo ovo mučenje životinja će prestati.
0: All these negative activities like wars will also end.
1: I ratovi će se okončati.
0: For the God, nothing is impossible.
1: Za Boga ništa nije nemoguće.
0: So it will change in such a way.
1: To će se izmeniti na takav način.
0: That suddenly the pious souls will get relaxed.
1: Tako da će ove fine duhovne duše se odmoriti.
0: They will realize the peace and happiness.
1: One će spoznati, naći mir, sreću.
0: This planet will be cleaned.
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0: But their work is limited.
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0: The Kali avatara work will be in an entire planet.
1: A rad Kali avatara će se proširiti na celu planetu.
0: Like the wind blows through the whole world.
1: Kao što vetar duva kroz sve po celom svetu.
0: And that will come.
1: I taj će vetar doći.
0: And of course many will die in that.
1: U tom procesu će mnogi umreti.
0: Karmas.
1: To su karme.
0: So don't think that God is cruel.
1: Nemojte misliti da je Bog surov.
0: God is not cruel.
1: Bog nije surov.
0: The cruel are the people.
1: Ljudi su surovi.
0: Through their thinking.
1: Svojim mislima.
0: Through their negative activities.
1: Njihovim negativnim postupcima.
0: Their greediness.
1: Pohlepom.
0: Their jealous.
1: Ljubomorom.
0: Hate.
1: Mržnjom.
0: Their differences.
1: Razlikama.
0: Discriminations.
1: Diskriminacijom.
0: What is all people have in their mind?
1: Sve ono što ljudi imaju u svom umu.
0: That will kill them.
1: To će ih ubiti.
0: There is one beautiful poem.
1: Postoji jedna krasna pesma.
0: From holy saint Kabir Das.
1: Napisao je svetac Kabir Das.
0: And he said.
1: On kaže.
0: He was going for almoze.
1: Išao je da prosi.
0: And he saw one lady.
1: I video jednu ženu.
0: And that lady, she was grinding the wheat for their meal.
1: Ona je mlela žito za sljedeći obrok.
0: And this meal, you know, they have two stones.
1: A ti mlinski kameni imaju, to su...
0: Two stone plates, one down and one up.
1: Dva kamena, jedan na drugome.
0: And which is turning.
1: I ta dva mlinska kamena se okreću.
0: So the grains, either the wheat or the corns or anything, is grinded.
1: A žitarice, zrno žitarica koje između kamenja se onda melje.
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1: Kada je Kabir Das to video, zaplakao je.
0: So someone asked him, why do you cry?
1: Neko ga je upitao, a zašto plačeš?
0: He said, I cry.
1: On je rekao,
0: because between these two stone plates, nothing remains complete.
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1: 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That Kabir Das cried because in this between two plates nothing remained complete.
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0: Maya je ovo svet, svetovnost.
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0: A Brahma je najviši.
1: And between that who come these all creatures.
0: Između toga su sva ova stvorenja.
1: They go through.
0: I oni prolaze kroz to.
1: And they are all crushed in it.
0: I sva su samlevena.
1: So his master said, no, it's not like this.
0: A učitelj mu je rekao, ne, to nije tako.
1: There is which remains complete.
0: Postoji nešto što ostaje celo.
1: So now these two plates have holes.
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1: And from down plate the hole there comes a piece of wood out.
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0: Ako želite
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0: Današnje žene ne znaju ništa o tome.
1: They lost knowledge.
0: One su izgubile znanje.
1: The men, of course, they lost long ago.
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1: But these beautiful, simple things, we lost it.
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1: And that was, this stone grinder was a long lasting for generations they were using.
0: I taj mlin takav, kameni mlin je trajao kroz generacije.
1: Now you buy some this year and next year is broken.
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1: That those corns.
0: Ona zrna.
1: Which falls near this wooden pillar.
0: Koja budu blizu te drvene.
1: On the hook.
0: Osovine.
1: They remains complete.
0: Ta zrna će ostati cela.
1: Because there is a kind of a little small hole.
0: Jer tu postoji mali prostor, malo udubljenje.
1: And this corns have no chance to slide in between the stones.
0: I onda zrna ne zapadnu među kamenje koje melje.
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1: Who goes to the, who seeks the refuge to the guru, refuge to the Gurudev.
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1: the incarnation also comes to make seva.
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0: onaj ko služi,
1: is always nearer to that hook.
0: Je uvek bliži osovini.
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0: Dok nemate posvećenost.
1: You need a dedication.
0: Potrebna vam je posvećenost.
1: Also, let's say the medical system.
0: Ista stvar je u medicini.
1: Actually, when doctor, someone is studying medicine,
0: kada neko studira medicinu,
1: they don't teach them how to earn money.
0: Oni ih ne podučavaju kako da zarađuju novac.
1: In complete in 5-6 years course,
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1: nothing is in their curriculum written how to earn money, only earn money.
0: Nigde ne učite kako da zarađujete novac.
1: But it is taught,
0: već vas uče,
1: taught how to help.
0: Kako da pomažete.
1: And therefore, a doctor should not make any kind of discrimination.
0: Zato lekar ne bi trebao da pravi nikakve razlike među pacijentima.
1: About race,
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1: color,
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1: age, or gender,
0: ni po godinama, ni po polu,
1: clean or not clean,
0: čisto ili nečisto.
1: If doctor makes the differences,
0: ako lekar počne praviti razlike,
1: then he or she will lose that fine art of the seva.
0: Onda će izgubiti tu finu umetnost služenja.
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1: Who can do the seva?
0: Ko može služiti?
1: Achieves everything.
0: Dostiže sve.
1: There was one barber.
0: Bio jedan berberin.
1: And he was a very great bhakta.
0: I on je bio veliki bhakta.
1: Doing seva.
0: I radio je sevu.
1: And also doing seva to the holy saints.
0: Služio je također i svece.
1: And that time there was one king.
0: U to vreme živio jedan kralj.
1: And the king had a kind of lepra disease.
0: I kralj je bolovao od lepre.
1: And the duty of this barber was every day come punctually 9 o'clock and save the king.
0: Dužnost toga berberina je bila da svakog dana tačno u 9 bude u dvorcu i obrije kralja.
1: If he delay half hour or 10 minutes,
0: ako zakasni nekoliko minuta ili pola sata,
1: he got big punishment.
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1: So he has to be always punctual.
0: Zato je stalno morao doći na vreme.
1: One day, on the way,
0: jednoga dana, usput,
1: to the king,
0: dok je išao kralju,
1: he met few sadhus, the holy men, a group of holy men.
0: Sreo je par sadhua, grupu sadhua, svetih ljudi.
1: And he greeted them.
0: On ih je pozdravio.
1: And asked them what about their food today, if they eat or not.
0: Pitao ih je jesu li jeli danas.
1: So they said, well, still we didn't eat.
0: Oni su rekli da još uvijek nismo.
1: So the barber, he invited them at his home.
0: I onda ih je berberin pozvao u svoj dom.
1: And his wife was also very great bhakta.
0: I njegova supruga je bila veliki bhakta.
1: Now he completely forgotten that he has to go to the king on the right time.
0: I on je potpuno zaboravio da mora ići kralju na vreme.
1: And he was enjoying the satsang of this holy saint.
0: I on je uživao u satsangu sa tim svecima.
1: And serving them.
0: Služio ih je.
1: And it became 12:30.
0: I bilo je već 12:30.
1: Then he realized that he has to go to the king.
0: I onda se setio da je trebao ići kralju.
1: Well, he took his bag.
0: Uzeo je svoju torbicu.
1: Where he had his scissors and shaving knife and so on.
0: Makaze, češalj, pribor za brijanje.
1: And he rushed to the king.
0: I odjurio do kralja.
1: And when the king saw him coming,
0: kada ga je kralj video kako dolazi,
1: king stood up.
0: Kralj je ustao.
1: And gave him big hug.
0: I zagrlio ga.
1: Not a big slap.
0: Nije ga ošamario,
1: but big hug.
0: Već ga je snažno zagrlio.
1: And he was so afraid, the barber.
0: A berber se plašio.
1: When barber want to say, I'm sorry that I came late because of this and this.
0: Kad je barber hteo

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0: Pre nego što je to Barber mogao izreći.
1: King said.
0: Kralj je rekao.
1: What kind of power you had today in your hands?
0: Kakvu si danas snagu, moć imao u svojim rukama?
1: This morning 9 o'clock when you were shaving, all my lepra disease disappeared.
0: Kad si me obrijao jutros u 9, sva mi je lepra iščezla.
1: I'm so thankful to you.
0: Ja sam ti toliko zahvalan.
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1: It means God himself came.
0: To znači da je Bog sam došao.
1: To save the king.
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1: And when the God touches, then everything becomes normal and beautiful.
0: A ono što Bog dotakne, sve postane normalno, zdravo.
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1: So if you do the seva.
0: Tako ako radite sevu.
1: With this kind of feelings.
0: Sa takvim osjećanjima.
1: God will run behind you.
0: Bog će trčati za vama.
1: And it is said.
0: I rečeno je.
1: But God have done something wrong.
0: Ako Bog uradi nešto pogrešno.
1: Or if God is angry.
0: Ili ako je Bog ljut.
1: A saint can save the bhakta.
0: Svetac može spasti bhaktu.
1: But if the saint is angry.
0: Ali ako se svetac naljuti.
1: Even God can't save that bhakta.
0: Čak ni Bog ne može spasiti tog bhaktu.
1: What God cannot do.
0: Ono što Bog ne može.
1: The saint can do.
0: Svetac može.
1: So this is the two roles between God, this differences between God and saints.
0: To je razlika između Boga i svetaca.
1: We had a last week visit of one minister from India.
0: Prošle nedelje nas je posetio jedan ministar iz Indije.
1: And for opening of the Guruji's ashram in Vienna.
0: I otvarali smo Guruji ashram u Beču.
1: And this minister is disciple of Guruji.
0: I taj ministar je Guruji's učenik.
1: And he told one nice story.
0: I on je ispričao lepu priču.
1: Which I heard also sometime before.
0: Koju sam čuo i ranije.
1: But he repeated and it was nice that I thought I should tell you.
0: I lepo da mogu ispričati.
1: There was a businessman.
0: Bio jedan trgovac.
1: And he didn't have any children.
0: Koji nije imao dece.
1: And you know, when the people come to master, always they have selfish questions.
0: I kada ljudi dođu kod učitelja, imaju sebična pitanja, molbe.
1: Please help me to pass my examination.
0: Molim te, pomozi mi da položim ispit.
1: Please help me that I find good partner.
0: Pomozi da nađem dobrog partnera.
1: Please help that I find a job.
0: Da nađem posao.
1: Please bless me that my disease will go away.
0: Molim te, blagoslovi me da ozdravim.
1: Please help that I will get some money. I have no money.
0: Pomozi da imam da dobijem steknem novca koga nemam.
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0: Mi smo vreća puna želja.
1: When we are praying to Mahaprabhuji.
0: Kada se molimo Mahaprabhujiju.
1: Then he tells me there are so many beggars here.
0: On mi kaže toliko je prosjaka ovde.
1: Very few prayers Guru Mahaprabhuji said. There are all beggars.
0: Retki su oni koji imaju čistu molitvu, ostali su prosjaci.
1: Please Mahaprabhuji help me.
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1: Help my grandmother.
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0: Mahaprabhuji.
1: To always to help you in this way.
0: Kaže, ja nisam tu da bi ti stalno tako pomagao.
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1: So there was a king and he couldn't get children.
0: I taj čovjek nije mogao imati dece.

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0: Please, can you tell God Vishnu?
1: Možeš li reći Bogu Višnu?
0: To bless us with one child.
1: Da nas blagoslovi sa jednim detetom.
0: No problem.
1: Nema problema.
0: Tomorrow I have consultation with him anyhow.
1: Sutra svakako imam konsultacije s njim.
0: And I will ask it.
1: Pa ću ga pitati.
0: So Narad Rishi asked the God Vishnu.
1: Narada Rishi je pitao Boga Višnua.
0: You see there is in the Mrityu Loka in this mortal world.
1: Tamo u Mrityu Loki u smrtnom svetu.
0: There is a great bhakta of you.
1: Tamo živi veliki tvoj bakta.
0: Both husband and wife.
1: I muž i žena su bakte.
0: And they have no children.
1: I nemaju dece.
0: And they wish very much.
1: I, a oni to mnogo žele.
0: Please, Vishnu, can you give them one child?
1: Vishnu, možeš li im podariti dete?
0: God Vishnu looked to them.
1: Vishnu ih je pogledao.
0: And he closed eyes.
1: Zatvorio oči.
0: No. In their horoscope.
1: I rekao je, ne, u njihovom horoskopu.
0: There's no child.
1: Nema dece.
0: In their kishmat, no child.
1: U njihovoj sudbini nema dece.
0: Impossible.
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0: Exceptions.
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0: God said there is no exceptions.
1: Bog je rekao nema izuzetaka.
0: No one can give him child.
1: Niko im ne može podariti dete.
0: They have to die as it is.
1: Oni moraju da umru takvi kakvi jesu.
0: Well, Narada was very sorry for that.
1: Narada je bilo žao zbog toga.
0: He came back.
1: Vratio se.
0: And he told the merchant.
1: I rekao trgovcu.
0: God said.
1: Bog je rekao.
0: In your destiny there is no child.
1: Da u vašoj sudbini nema dece.
0: Destiny of your wife and destiny of you.
1: To je u sudbini tvojoj i tvoje supruge.
0: Merchant said okay.
1: Trgovac je rekao u redu.
0: If not.
1: Ako ne.
0: After 2 years.
1: Nakon 2 godine.
0: One sadhu came in the village.
1: Jedan sadhu je prolazio kroz njihovo selo.
0: For asking for the food.
1: Molio za hranu.
0: And he said, one chapati, one son.
1: I ponavljao je, jedan čapati, jedan sin.
0: The merchant heard this.
1: Trgovac je to čuo.
0: And he gave him 2 chapatis.
1: I dao mu je 2 čapatija.
0: And result was this, he got twins.
1: Rezultat je bio da su mu se rodili blizanci.
0: 52 years age. He and she.
1: 52, i oni supruga po 52 godine.
0: After 3 years, Narada came in that village.
1: Nakon 3 godine, Narada je prolazio kroz to selo.
0: And Narada saw in that merchant's house that 3 years young kids are running, playing.
1: I video da se igraju 2 mala deteta.
0: So Narada went in the house and asked, is it adopted?
1: Narada je ušao u kuću i pitao je su to usvojena deca.
0: Said, no, no, it's our own child.
1: Oni su rekli, ne, to su naša deca.
0: But how it happened?
1: Ali kako se to dogodilo?
0: One sadhu came.
1: I oni su rekli da je...
0: And he said, one chapati, one son, 2 chapati, 2 son.
1: Bio tu jedan sadhu i govorio je, jedan chapati, jedan sin, 2 chapatija, 2 sina.
0: Narada was very angry.
1: I Narada se veoma naljutio.
0: And he went to Vishnu.
1: Otišao Vishnu.
0: And he said, what kind of this politic?
1: I rekao, kakva je to politika?
0: I asked you to give them one child. You said, impossible.
1: Ja sam te zamolio da im podariš dete. Ti si rekao da to nije moguće.
0: And there is children are sold with one chapati.
1: A tamo su deca prodata za jedan čapati.

0: So Vishnu closed his eyes.
1: Vishnu je zatvorio oči.
0: And he said.
1: I rekao.
0: Yes, that was a saint.
1: Da, to je bio svetac.
0: He could change the destiny.
1: On može izmeniti sudbinu.
0: Not me.
1: Ali ne ja.
0: There's a difference between saint.
1: To je razlika između sveca.
0: And God.
1: I Boga.
0: So Narada said, "Well, I accept it."
1: Narada je rekao, prihvatam.
0: So saints have different role in this world.
1: Sveci imaju različite uloge u ovome svetu.
0: And God has different role in this world.
1: A Bog ima drugačiju ulogu u ovome svetu.
0: And we are between.
1: A mi smo između.
0: Seva.
1: U službi.
0: We should do the seva.
1: Mi trebamo da radimo sevu.
0: Through the seva, through the karma yoga.
1: Kroz sevu, kroz karma jogu.
0: You will be able to free or liberate yourself.
1: Bićete sposobni da se oslobodite.
0: Yoga karmshu koshlam. Therefore God Krishna said.
1: Gospod Krishna rekao.
0: Through karma yoga your yoga sadhana will be successful.
1: Karma jogom vaša yoga sadhana postaje uspešna.
0: But do with seva bhava.
1: Ali radite to sa seva bhavom.
0: And no jealous.
1: Bez ljubomore.
0: When the jealous is there, then is suffering.
1: Kada ljubomora tu, tu je patnja.
0: You suffer, and person who gets the seva also suffers.
1: Vi patite i onoga, i onaj pati koga ste služili.
0: There was one master.
1: Bio jedan učitelj.
0: And he had two disciples.
1: Imao je dva učenika.
0: And these both disciples were not in harmony.
1: I ta dva učenika nisu živjeli u skladu.
0: Jealous.
1: Ili su ljubomorni.
0: Quarrelings.
1: Svađali su se.
0: And always saying, I did that much, you didn't work this much, you didn't work this much, this is my, this is yours.
1: I stalno su merili koliko je ko uradio, šta je čije.
0: So I said to Mahaprabhuji, only two disciples and so big problems. What do you think? I have so many disciples. How much problem I have?
1: Ja sam rekao Mahaprabhuji, samo dva učenika i prave toliko problema. Pa šta misliš koliko ja onda imam problema?
0: So now you can imagine.
1: Sad možete zamisliti.
0: How many disciples I have?
1: Koliko učenika imam?
0: Each disciple is one more than five problems.
1: Svaki učenik je više nego jedan problem. Više nego pet problema.
0: So the master had these two disciples and big problem.
1: I tako je učitelj imao veliki problem sa ta dva učenika.
0: Well, always when master went to rest,
1: kada bi učitelj išao na odmor,
0: the disciples came to master.
1: Učenici bi došli do njega
0: and massage his leg.
1: Da mu masiraju noge.
0: Now these two disciples were fighting.
1: I sad se ta dva učenika svađala.
0: So this is my leg and he said no, this is my leg, this is your leg.
1: Koja je čija noga?
0: So master made a protocol.
1: Tako je učitelj napravio protokol.
0: And wrote a name on his leg.
1: I na nogu je napisao ime.
0: This is Mr. X and this is Mr. Z.
1: Ova noga je od gospodina X, a ova druga od gospodina Y.
0: Now you know which leg you have to massage. Feet.
1: Sad znate koju nogu masirate.
0: So the master was lying on the back.
1: Učitelj je ležao na leđima.
0: And X and Z they were massaging.
1: A X i Y su masirali.
0: Now master turned over.
1: I onda se učitelj okrenuo na bok.
0: To the left side.
1: Na levu stranu.
0: So right leg came on the left leg.
1: I tako je njegova desna noga došla na levu nogu.
0: And the disciple with whom belonged the left leg.
1: A učenik kome je pripadala leva noga.
0: Became so angry.
1: Se toliko naljutio.
0: And took a stick.
1: Da je uzeo štap.
0: And beat on the right leg.
1: I onda udarao po desnoj nozi.
0: What your leg is doing on my leg?
1: Šta tvoja noga radi na mojoj nozi?
0: Oh God.
1: O Bože.
0: Master is turned to again back.
1: Učitelj se ponovo okrenuo.
0: Other one got so angry.
1: A ovaj se drugi sada naljutio.
0: Took the stick.
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1: To su moje noge. No?
0: This is this, when the disciples are quarreling.
1: To je to. Kad se učenici svađaju,
0: then they are suffering.
1: Onda oni pate.
0: And to whom they serve is also suffering.
1: Tako će pati i onaj koga služe.
0: So the ashram is suffering.
1: Tako i ashram pati.
0: And you are suffering.
1: I vi patite.
0: Therefore.
1: Zato.
0: Ashrams needs a dedicated person.
1: Ashramu trebaju posvećeni ljudi.
0: Beautiful is in the thoughts, in the mind, not in material.
1: Lepota je u umu, u svesti, ne u materiji.
0: Take it as it is.
1: Prihvatite to kako jeste.
0: Present yourself simply.
1: Predstavite sebe na jednostavan način.
0: But with love.
1: Ali s ljubavlju.
0: Then your yoga sadhana and your even your social life, your normal life will be beautiful.
1: Tad će vaša yoga sadhana i vaš društveni i svakodnevni život biti lepi.
0: The family life will be easy and good.
1: Vaš porodični život će biti lakši i bolji.
0: Then you will understand your parents.
1: Tada ćete razumeti svoje roditelje.
0: Nowadays parents are not anymore parents.
1: Danas roditelji više nisu roditelji.
0: Children are the parents.
1: Danas su deca roditelji.
0: The parents have to be very careful what they tell the children.
1: Danas roditelji moraju biti veoma oprezni šta će reći deci.
0: There was a time children had to be very careful what they ask the parents.
1: Postojalo je vreme kad su deca morala biti veoma oprezna šta će pitati roditelje.
0: And even they are not married, they move out of the house.
1: I ako nisu, već i ako nisu u braku, oni se odsele od kuće. And
0: the elderly people, they have the same feeling of love like when they were young.
1: Stariji ljudi imaju isto osjećanje ljubavi kao kad su bili mladi.
0: When we were born, very small, few days only.
1: Kada smo se rodili, imali samo par dana.
0: How much care we needed.
1: Koliko nam je pažnje trebalo.
0: That kind of care needs the elderly people.
1: Takvu istu pažnju trebaju i stariji ljudi.
0: Day by day they get old.
1: Iz dana u dan su sve stariji.
0: And unfortunately their body becomes more and more weaker.
1: I nažalost njihovo telo sve više slabi.
0: Now it is the duty of the children.
1: I sada je dužnost dece.
0: This is a human.
1: To je ljudska osobina.
0: That the children takes care of the parents in their old age.
1: Da deca vode računa o starijima, svojim roditeljima.
0: Only thanks to God.
1: Hvala Bogu.
0: Now we have this pension system.
1: Da imamo ovaj penzioni sistem.
0: And so the elderly people, their pension serves them.
1: Tako da njima služi ta njihova penzija.
0: But I can say the biggest blessing what you get.
1: Ali mogu reći da najveći blagoslov koji imate
0: is from your parents.
1: Dolazi od vaših roditelja.
0: The biggest pilgrim place, holy place is your mother and your father.
1: Vaš otac i majka su najsvetije mesto hodočašća.
0: In that time when they need help, you should be there.
1: Kada im treba vaša pomoć, trebate biti s njima.
0: If we cannot do more, then at least that much we should do towards them.
1: Ako ne možemo više učiniti u svetu, možemo bar pomoći njima.
0: And that is then the seva.
1: A to je onda seva.
0: We do the seva.
1: Mi služimo.
0: There is another story.
1: Postoji još jedna priča.
0: There was one man.
1: Jedan čovjek.
0: One family and they got one child.
1: Jedna porodica je dobila dete.
0: And both parents were blind.
1: I oba su roditelja bili slepi.
0: And they need lot of seva.
1: I zato im je trebalo mnogo pomoći.
0: So the son didn't marry.
1: I njihov sin se zato nije oženio.
0: Because he realized.
1: Jer je shvatio.
0: Maybe my wife will not serve my parents as I wish.
1: Možda moja žena neće služiti moje roditelje kako bih ja želeo.

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0: So your wife has no blood relation to your parents.
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0: Okay, she's doing because it's your parents.
1: Ona to radi zato što vaši roditelji.
0: And if you are strict with her, she will get divorced.
1: I ako budete malo stroži prema njoj, ona će se razvesti od vas.
0: So they are very rare people.
1: Veoma su retki ljudi.
0: Whose the wife and husband they both have perfect understanding.
1: Da supružnici među sobom imaju savršeno razumevanje.
0: It is said pati patni ka ek mata ho swarg mein sata. If husband and wife lifelong have the same decisions, same opinions and same feelings.
1: Ako supružnici celog života imaju isto mišljenje, ista osjećanja.
0: They become governing power in the heaven.
1: Onda oni postaju vladajuća sila na nebu.
0: So lucky are they who have such a partner.
1: Sretni su oni koji imaju takvog partnera.
0: Now in Kali Yuga is very very rare.
1: Sada je to u Kali Yugi
0: very very rare.
1: Veoma veoma veoma retko.
0: But a blind hen finds the corn also.
1: Ali i slepa koka nađe zrno.
0: So I wish that you will find such a person.
1: I ja se nadam da ćete vi naći takvu osobu.
0: Otherwise better to be alone.
1: Inače je bolje biti sam.
0: Don't make more complication in the life.
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1: I zamolili su sina da bi želeli da posete jedno mesto hodočašća.
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0: And he put in one basket his father and other basket his mother.
1: U jednu kotaricu je stavio oca, u drugu majku.
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1: Mi danas više i ne znamo šta je džungla.
0: We destroyed everything.
1: Jer smo sve uništili.
0: That time was no other transportation except horses.
1: U to vreme nije bilo drugog prevoza osim konja.
0: And he was poor, he couldn't afford the horses.
1: On je bio siromašan, nije imao konje.
0: So he was carrying his parents and going.
1: I on je nosio svoje roditelje.
0: Wherever sunset,
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0: they stayed there in night rest.
1: Oni bi tu stali i prenoćili.
0: One day something happens.
1: Jednoga dana se nešto dogodilo.
0: It was sunset.
1: Sunce je zalazilo.
0: And parents said to him, now we will rest here.
1: I roditelji su rekli da bi da tu počinu.
0: But please bring the water, we are very thirsty.
1: Ali su ga zamolili da donese vode jer su bili veoma žedni.
0: And he went to search the water.
1: On je otišao traži vodu.
0: Meanwhile became dark.
1: Umeđu vremenu se smračilo.
0: And he had a nice water pot.
1: On je imao lepu posudu za vodu.
0: He found a lake.
1: Našao jezero.
0: And was taking water from the lake.
1: I zahvatao je vodu iz jezera.
0: That time there was no question of pollution.
1: U to vreme nije bilo ni govora o zagađenosti.
0: The pollution is born in this modern world in human mind.
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0: You could drink water from any rivers, any lake.
1: Tada ste mogli piti vodu iz svakog jezera i svake reke.
0: Pure quality.
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0: So he was putting pot in the water and water pot was filling water inside and water made some noise.
1: I polako se ta njegova posuda punila vodom i to je proizvodilo određeni zvuk.
0: And other side of the lake.
1: Na drugoj obali
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1: Jedan kralj je bio skriven u žbunu druge obale.
0: He went for the hunting of the lions.
1: On je išao u lov na lavove.
0: And when he heard the water sound,
1: kad je čuo to klokotanje vode,
0: he couldn't see,
1: a nije mogao videti.
0: But he was sure some lion or tiger is drinking water.
1: On je zaključio da to lav ili tigar piju vode.
0: And he shot his arrow.
1: I on je ispalio svoju strelu.
0: And it went to the chest of the that young man.
1: I ta strela je pogodila tog čoveka, tog mladića u grudi.
0: And while falling down, that man was it, oh God, Ram.
1: I dok je padao, čovek je rekao, o Bože, Ram, Ram.
0: King realized, oh God, I made a big mistake, there's some human.
1: Kada je čuo taj glas, kralj je shvatio da je ubio čoveka.
0: So he ran there.
1: I otečao je tamo.
0: He ran there and he found the man.
1: I ugledao je čoveka.
0: So king want to pull the arrow out.
1: I kralj je hteo izvući strelu.
0: So pulling out arrow means his death. He will die.
1: Da je izvukao strelu, ovaj bi odmah umro.
0: But if he don't take out, it's such a painful, he's suffering.
1: Ali ako ne izvuče strelu, ovaj pati od teških bolova.
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0: And that man said with folded hands.
1: A čovjek mu je rekao sklopljenih ruku.
0: Please don't waste the time.
1: Molim te, ne gubi vreme.
0: Don't care about me.
1: Ne brini o meni.
0: Take this pot and give my thirsty parents first water.
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0: Without giving water to my thirsty parents.
1: Da svojim žednim roditeljima nisam dao vodu.
0: That's a seva.
1: To je seva.
0: That's love.
1: To je ljubav.
0: That's child.
1: To je dete.
0: And such a parents.
1: I takvi roditelji.
0: That's a relation.
1: To je odnos.
0: That is God.
1: To je Bog.
0: And there is the heart of the human.
1: I tu je srce ljudsko.
0: That's it.
1: To je to.
0: And we are very selfish.
1: A mi smo sebični.
0: So humans are different than the animals.
1: Ljudi se razlikuju od životinja.
0: Even animals wouldn't do like that what humans are doing now.
1: Čak ni životinje ne rade ono što sada ljudi rade.
0: Therefore, seva dharma.
1: Zato seva dharma.
0: The obligation,
1: dužnost,
0: duty, principle,
1: principi,
0: the religion,
1: religija,
0: whatever you say,
1: kako god je nazovete,
0: is the best to help.
1: Najbolje se to ostvaruje kada pomažete.
0: Helping hands has more values than folded hands.
1: Ruke koje pomažu više vrede od ruku sklopljenih u molitvi.
0: So people are searching some place.
1: Ljudi traže neko mesto
0: where they can render their service.
1: Gde mogu ponuditi svoju služenje.
0: And we are lucky.
1: A mi smo sretni
0: that we have ashram.
1: Što imamo ovaj ashram.
0: That we can do seva.
1: I možemo raditi sevu.
0: That's very important.
1: I to je veoma bitno.
0: So if I will tell you this, these are not fairy tales, they are real stories.
1: Ovo nisu bajke što vam pričam, to su istinite priče.
0: So there are also many stories between master and disciple.
1: I takvih priča ima mnogo o učitelju i učeniku.
0: Between parents and the children.
1: I roditeljima i deci.
0: You know, the pain of the parents is more than the children.
1: Bol roditelja je veći od dece.
0: And in the parents, especially the mother.
1: A naročito majka.
0: There are three persons, father, mother and child.
1: Postoje tri osobe, otac, majka i dete.
0: The biggest pain, if something happened to two of them, the mother is more suffering.
1: Majka osjeća najveću patnju ako su ova dva druga u patnji.
0: And therefore it is said in Upanishad.
1: Zato je rečeno u Upanishadama.
0: In Hinduism.
1: U hinduizmu.
0: Matri Devo Bhava, first is the mother, the god.
1: Prvi bog je majka.
0: First god is mother.
1: Prvi bog je majka.
0: Matri Devo Bhava. That's very important.
1: To je bitno.
0: Well, the king went to give the water.
1: Kralj je otišao da odnese vodu.
0: He brought the water.
1: I doneo je vodu.
0: And king didn't dare to introduce himself.
1: I nije se usudio da se predstavi.
0: And they were blind.
1: A oni su bili slepi.
0: So he just silently said very quickly, here's water.
1: I veoma tiho im je šapnuo, evo voda.
0: And father and mother said,
1: a roditelji su rekli,
0: why are you silent?
1: Zašto si tako tih?
0: My son.
1: Zašto si, sine, zašto si tako tih?
0: Tell, why you are silent? We are not the beggar.
1: Mi nismo tvoj...
0: We are not your beggar.
1: Mi nismo prosjaci.
0: We are not your beggar. And we are not your slave.
1: Niti smo tvoji robovi.
0: If you give us water, give properly.
1: Ako nam daješ vodu, daj nam kako treba.
0: Otherwise we will not drink.
1: Inače nećemo piti.
0: But king didn't dare to say that I am so and so.
1: Ali kralj person. Se nije usudio da se predstavi, da kaže ko je.
0: And what happened to their son?
1: Niti da kaže šta se dogodilo sa njihovim sinom.
0: King remained silent.
1: I on je bio tih.
0: But the father, he insisted that he, who is he, tells us.
1: Ali je otac insistirao da ovaj kaže ko je on.
0: And what happened to our child?
1: I šta se dogodilo s našim detetom?
0: Finally, king had to say.
1: Na kraju, kralj je morao progovoriti.
0: That I am the sinner.
1: I rekao, ja sam grešnik.
0: I made a great mistake.
1: Napravio sam veliku grešku.
0: And I shot your son.
1: I pogodio sam vašeg sina
0: mistake.
1: Greškom.
0: Instead of shooting the tiger.
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1: Jedino dete.
0: King said, please come with me, my house, and I will take care of you.
1: Kralj je rekao, pođite sa mnom u moj dom, ja ću se brinuti o vama.
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0: Both died on the spot.
1: Oboje su umrli tu, na mestu.
0: But while dying, the father of that man,
1: ali dok je umirao,
0: said to the king,
1: otac je rekao kralju,
0: king,
1: kralju,
0: in your next life,
1: u tom sljedećem životu,
0: you will also die suffering, there will be no one who give you water, you will have children, but no one will be with you.
1: Ti ćeš umreti tako što ćeš imati decu, a neće biti nikog da ti da vode.
0: And that was the father of God Rama, Dasharatha, the king. A
1: to je posle bio Dasharatha, otac gospoda Rame.
0: And Dasharatha had four sons.
1: Dasharatha imao četiri sina.
0: And he was a king.
1: I bio je kralj.
0: But you know, when he died, no one was with him.
1: Ali znate, kad je umro, nikog nije bilo kraj njega.
0: Because this was the what you call the,
1: jer to je bila kletva.
0: And flucht. Oh. A curse.
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0: we have to become one.
1: Moramo postati jedno.
0: And we should know our dharma.
1: I trebamo znati svoju dharmu.
0: Means our obligation.
1: Znači svoju dužnost.
0: Lucky are they whose mother and father is there.
1: Sretni su oni čiji su roditelji živi.
0: And more lucky are they who can serve them.
1: I još su sretniji oni koji mogu služiti.
0: And unlucky are they.
1: A nesretni su oni.
0: That if even the parents are there, but they don't have good relation to them.
1: Koji imaju žive roditelje, a nemaju dobar odnos sa roditeljima.
0: When you are married, then you have four parents.
1: Kada uđete u brak, imate četiri roditelja.
0: His parents and her parents.
1: Svoje i roditelji svog partnera.
0: So you are lucky.
1: Pa ste sretni.
0: On the four pillars the house is standing.
1: Jer ta kuća stoji onda na četiri stuba.
0: Therefore, it's very important to cultivate the human relations.
1: Zato je veoma bitno gajiti ljudske odnose.
0: And also with the neighbors.
1: Isto tako prema susjedima.
0: Then becomes a happy family, happy society.
1: Tada imamo sretnu porodicu, sretno društvo.
0: So yoga in daily life.
1: Ako yoga u svakom
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1: Od sumnji.
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0: Making differences.
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0: And be happy for them.
1: I budite sretni.
0: Who can do the seva.
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0: Otherwise we said.
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0: Hari Om. 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
1: Hari Om. We would like to greet all of you from all our heart from Prešov.
0: 27. marca 2010 sme založili Prešovské yoga centrum.
1: On the 27th of March 2010, Prešov Yoga Center was opened.
0: A 21. februára tohto roku sme sa osamostatnili a fungujeme ako samostatná pobočka jogy v dennom živote.
1: On 21st of February 2011, we were established as an independent branch within yoga in Devilag in Slovakia.
0: Z tohto dôvodu sme usporiadali v Prešove taký sobotňajší seminár pod názvom Jarná očista mysle s pevom a meditáciou.
1: Because of this occasion, we have prepared a special meeting and seminar with name Spring Purification of Mind with breathing and singing and chanting.
0: V Prešovskom yoga centre sa dneska cvičilo, spievali sa mantry, bhajany.
1: Today we have been singing and chanting bhajans and practicing exercises in this our Prešov yoga center.
0: A tento deň vyústil večerným satsangom.
1: And this day program culminated into evening satsang,
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1: Where president of yoga center yoga in daily life in Slovakia Alan Dudinský was invited.
0: Srdečne vás teda všetkých pozývame na tento satsang.
1: We would like to invite all of you from all our heart to join us to this satsang and have a great time here with us.
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1: Thank you for inviting me here and I'm glad that I can join you with being here with you at this satsang.
0: Máme krásny deň.
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0: Uvoľnite sa.
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1: And asked him...
0: Čo má robiť?
1: What he should be doing.
0: Mahaprabhuji mu hovoril...
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0: Choď a uč ľudí technikám jednoduchého bytia.
1: Go and teach people technique of simple life, simple being.
0: Snáď nikdy tieto slova nemali tak silný význam.
1: Perhaps never before this word had such a heavy meaning as in the presence that we live.
0: Keď sme sem prichádzali, v aute sa rozprúdila debata.
1: When we were coming here, we started talking in the car.
0: Že v dnešnej dobe už aj zvieratá majú depresiu.
1: That in the modern times even animals tend to get to depression.
0: A chvíľu som uvažoval.
1: I was thinking for a while.
0: Že v čom to je?
1: What is the reason of this?
0: Kde sme ako si sa odchýlili od toho, od tých technik, od toho jednoduchého života?
1: Where did we move away or get away from this technique of simple being, simple life?
0: Ako vyzerá dnešný deň?
1: How our day looks like?
0: Nie náš. Náš bol dobrý.
1: Not ours. Ours was good.
0: Celý deň bol seminár.
1: The whole day was seminar. It was good.
0: Kde sa stratila tá sloboda?
1: Where is the freedom?
0: Ten kľud v nás.
1: Where is lost freedom? Where is the peace in ourselves?
0: Kto nám zobral ten kľud?
1: Who took all this away from us?
0: Vnútornú slobodu.
1: The inner freedom.
0: A mám dojem, že sú to média.
1: I think that media are the cause.
0: Miesto toho, aby sme pozorovali svoj dých.
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1: Instead of feeling contact with nature and with other people.
0: Koncentrujeme na televíznu obrazovku.
1: We are concentrated on TV screen.
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1: What should we do in order to start leading the good life, the normal life?
0: Hovorí sa hodne o zdravom životnom štýle.
1: People say a lot about healthy lifestyle.
0: Ale čo to je?
1: But what it is?
0: Yoga v dennom živote.
1: Yoga in daily life.
0: To je zdravý životný štýl.
1: Is a healthy lifestyle.
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1: In modern times we can see collapsing not only of physical immune system, but also of spiritual one.
0: Prečo?
1: Why?
0: Málo sa zamýšľame nad základnými vecami.
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0: Nad tým, čo jeme.
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0: A nie sme schopní čeliť stresu.
1: And we are not able to face the stress.
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1: Quality of food is essential.
0: Sú dve veci.
1: There are two things.
0: Chutné.
1: tasty.
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1: And delicious to senses.
0: A zdravé.
1: And healthy.
0: Máme problém s tým, čo jeme.
1: We are having problem with what we are eating.
0: Kedy jeme?
1: When we are eating.
0: Koľko jeme?
1: How much we are eating.
0: A ako jeme?
1: And how we are eating.
0: A presne viem, o čom hovorím.
1: And I know exactly what I am talking about.
0: To je prvá vec, ktorú musíme ako si zamyslieť sa nad ňou.
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0: Ale slovíčko nezabiješ.
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0: Kým budú jatky.
1: Until there will be butchering houses.
0: Bude aj agresia a vojny.
1: There will be aggression and wars.
0: Agresia zo zvierat.
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0: The last one is stress.
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1: To, čo zjem a vypijem.
0: The what I eat and drink.
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0: What I inhale.
1: Pohyb.
0: Movement.
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0: And we would
1: pracovať so stresom.
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0: Prvou technikou.
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0: Pod pohár vody alebo pod vodu.
1: Water, a glass of water
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0: Démon.
1: Demon.
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1: And it was observed under the microscope, electron microscope, for the crystals.
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0: Aj to slovo má vibráciu.
1: The word itself has some vibration.
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1: The water that was exposed to disharmonic music.
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1: The crystals didn't exist, actually.
0: Boli také rozmaznané machule.
1: They were very...
0: Sem tam náznak.
1: Very, very blurred, just some...
0: Niečoho harmonického.
1: Something like very little, some patterns of harmony.
0: Pokiaľ pod tú vodu dali mantru...
1: And when they placed mantra under the glass of water...
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1: And there was harmonic music that was going on the water.
0: Myšlienkami.
1: And positive thoughts.
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1: After the frustration.
0: Diametrálne iné ako predtým.
1: The crystals were, the pattern of crystals were very nice, very sharp, looked really good, they were very different than from the previous water.
0: A tvrdí sa, že z 80%.
1: It is claimed that from 80%, even more.
0: V nás je vody.
1: In ourself, or we consist of water from 80% or more, maybe.
0: Takže ak chcem
1: so,
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0: V starých knihách
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1: says,
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1: Water is like a phenomenon for
0: pamäť.
1: It has its memory.
0: Tak ako zviera, keď ide byť zabité.
1: As an animal that is going to be butchered, killed.
0: Všetok strach, všetok emóciu.
1: All the fear and emotions.
0: Všetku bezmocnosť.
1: All the helpless.
0: Vyplaví cez hormonálny systém do vodného priestoru v tom svojom vnútri.
1: Flushes everything through its hormones.

0: Pane ki.
1: And so, today, for us, especially all of us here in New Zealand, Auckland, in Yoga and Daily Life Center, all the centers in the New Zealand, all our devotees, bhaktas, as well as all from other countries, especially also from Australia, all are here and we are praying. We are praying for that great, great, my prayer to all of you that we pray for all people who are suffering from this disease, these infections, begins from where, but also begin, we don't know, but our Chinese brothers, sisters, they told what happening, and it is coming to all other countries. Maybe it was before there also. Now we pray, first we pray to all innocent animals, creatures, etc. So we pray for them, and also our many people, they don't know, and innocently may they did, please we pray to God and forgive all. Prayers is one of the greatest power and the best medicine. That is very important, my dear brothers and sisters. And at the same time, we know, innocently or purposely, we

kill the animals, and I think that all creatures, they have no power in their hands. But I think God is there. We said, Bhagwan ke ghar der hai, andher nahi hai. And that it is said, in God's house, there may be delay, but there is no darkness. And so it come out. I request we all that we should not torture the animals. Of course, also not the humans. We are all brothers and sisters, all countries, wherever you are, but we are all on the one earth. That's it. We have the same solid, we have our water, we have our everything, we are this, and we are all in the God. Maybe so that from the animals, suffering, they were crying and telling the God. And that's why happening something. But we would still try to purify. Now there is one question. Who had this and how I did not? Now who protected or who became saved and not saved? So this is my feelings. Round the whole world, who is practicing yoga, and especially yoga in their life, who is practicing the yoga and they are not drinking drugs, anything, and meat. And also yoga in their life and all others, my brothers, our sisters, our yogis, I would like to know, if you can, that how many people died, affected by these infections, or not? How many not? This is number one. Number two, also I would like to say that all these people who is vegetarian, not practicing yoga, but they are vegetarians from the birth. That's it. Not now, when we are in the troubles, we said, I will not do. But after 2-3 months, again they will eat the same thing. So it is who, from the birthday, the parents should take care now not to give the children these things like meat and this and then. Also the eggs. My dear, it doesn't matter who tell everything. Many scientists and doctors will tell everything. But I tell you, the eggs is not healthy. And there was also the chickens and how they treat them and how the eggs they are dripping, and that also may be coming from these such things. Oh man, we have enough good. God has given fruits, vegetables, many good things, and our cows, our buffaloes, our goat, our these animals who is giving milk, they give us pure milk. And it is said that your mother, it is your mother who gave you the milk, and now after you kill your mother? No. And so therefore in India we said in

0: And it is also in other countries. I'm not only talking about India. Now when you go to the whole Russia, all this Croatia, Slovakia, Yugoslavia, etc., many these, all the countries. There are some who are, they will tell yes. So when a guest comes on someone's home as a guest, so what the host will do? They will bring in the plate. I can have the plate like this, doesn't matter, it's small. Then the host will come 5 steps out of the door. And there is the bread. And you know what bread is? Holy. For all Christians and all, this is a holy. And so the bread and salt, not a sweet and not a butter, no. The bread and salt. In Bible is written that we are the soil, salt of the earth. We are the salt of earth. We are all, we came from the earth and we will again go to the earth. And therefore, respect the salt and the bread. Now, what they do? They offer you a loaf of the bread and salt. And of course, they offer you. There is beside, they are putting a knife to break the butter if you want, otherwise not. And that, if you accept, you should take bread little and salt and you eat. Then it means they said, you accepted me. And we said, we accepted thee. Now we are not only friend, we are brothers and sisters. Please come in our house. It is you. Now, my question is this, who is here? Many people, are you right that what I say?
1: Yes.
0: Speak.
1: Yes.
0: So many, they said, yes, this is. If you go to Russia, I go to many other countries, in the Vienna, not Vienna, the Croatia, Slovenia, Slovakia, all these, many these countries. And there is some very, very, very, very spiritual. It's a God. It is said, the Jesus bread. Now, when you go to the church and we make a prayers and the priest after he gives us a piece of the bread and they said, Jesus said, if you are eating, you are eating me, my blood, so you should not kill anybody. Do you know this? Yes. Similarly, same thing we have in India. And in India, it is jiske ghar namak khaya, uska kabhi bhi aisa mat karna. Hai ki nahi? Namak haram. Namak haram. Haram, yes. So when you come to your family in India, and they give you eating, then it means you should never and never do anything bad in that house because they became your friend. Salt.

You ate the salt in that house. You remember? The Gandhiji, he was

they were healthy and that. That time, the people were living 200 years, and now even not 100 years. We are, when you are 30 years old, we are already, that's our life. 30 years, I tell you. Or let us say maximum 40 years. And very, very maximum 50 years. What means that? What do I say? I'm climbing here. I was on the earth. And now I'm growing, coming height. Here is I'm 25 years. Where are you going, boy? Now 25, and now you go down 25 years. Is 50 years age, Hari Om, bye-bye. Or 40 years, then 80 years finished, bye-bye. Because as much you climb, that much you have to come again down. But that time, the people was living very healthy. And they were eating morning. And then after lunch, little bit, and then evening. In India, we said that little breakfast. And that's what we call alpahar. Alpahar. And you know, in Europe, near the in their mountains, and that's called the Alps. And what means Alps? The meaning, Alp is the a small Himalaya. It is coming from the Himalaya, and it is said Alp. It is small. And also eating Alp Ahar. Morning, don't eat too much. Take time. Dinner, lunch, take it very good. And dinner soft, healthy. Only that time, drink the water. But nowadays, including myself, who am I to tell you this? I'm telling to myself. If not, then one chewing gum. If not, then one nut. After not even half hour, some fruit. Mighty God, all the times the human's jaw is moving. They said, what is that? Please don't be angry. It is the nature of the goat. And that so that is a goat. And that they have a stomach beak hanging, but still, so that there was a story, little story. There are stories of the kings, what is happening that time, because kings were doing stupid things and good things. Sorry, we are all like this. So one king want to give the challenge. He said that if someone give me a goat, who is completely full eaten and will not anymore eat and wait for a while or sit with me. And he said, I will have feeder for her. So many said, okay, the goat was completely full, eating grass and in field and everything, like a drum. And it came. The shepherd brought the goat quickly there, and she's coming there. And what was this?

the goat, and he's put there some feeder. So he said, brought his goat there, and goat did not go towards king. He went there to eat again. So he said, that is not in your. So all the times. So who was the winner? The goat. No, goat and the king. The other did not. So similarly, we call generally, it is like eating like a goat. All the time, all the times, all the times. And that is why they are can digest good, but others cannot. This is number one. Others, doctor said, I don't know. They said that those animals who's eating only meat, and they have a small intestine. But the humans have 8.5 the digestive system. How much? 8 meter. Maybe more than that. That goes in the stomach slowly, slowly, slowly. You eat, we eat today, and it will 4 days, it will remain in a certain part of them. That's why there's disease and disease and disease. But if we eat slowly and long, it will digest, then we have a time to give the digestion. You remember day before yesterday, one of our Indian brother, he was telling exactly this, how it is like then. The cancer and these all diseases, because, oh human, it is that problem because of our eating. Hospitals, there were rare hospital anywhere. And now it's in every street. There's a hospital and full completely. Why? Because the eating. Eating is that, eat less. And have a more prana. Otherwise, when we eat more, then it means that our prana goes away. Anamaya kosha, pranamaya kosha, manamaya kosha, vijnanamaya kosha, anandamaya kosha, this is according to the yogas this. And so, about this, I pray again once more, and please, give us the message, right, that how many person affected everyone, but who was dying, who was suffering very much. That, and many, they have energy, they will not be affected. So also the vegetarians, how many there. In India, that eating more than others meat now. And that's why they are suffering. Indians suffering so much, you cannot imagine. They think, now we have to be the great, like British, eating always. Why? But British, they don't eat like that. Anyhow, I don't want to tell. Both sides, they are good and they are not good. So in this, that bhajan which I told about this, and Mahaprabhuji said. So it is said, human, you are a human, you are not animals. And therefore, he said, Kabir Daji, a human body, it is a God's body. But take care. And how? Chadariya ji.

0: Give this mic.
1: What?
0: What is that?
2: It's like some medicine, some herbs for the chest, for the cough.
0: But very cold.
2: Shall I heat it a little bit?
0: What was it?

alert, especially the politics. All the politics, they are trying very hard for their generation or his people of his country. Also, they try many governments supporting in other countries somewhere. Every minister are telling how to do, what to protect, everything. For example, in my India, Prime Minister Modi ji, 4 days ago, Facebook I saw and learned, Modi ji very, very carefully, he told nicely, please, we should wash hands more times. Also, clean your mouth and this. Second, that anyone who comes closer, we shall keep the distance. Because, and it's not me, the Modi ji said, and he said, doesn't matter how silent you talk, but steal something from the mouth, comes the swallow. And therefore, if we can put the hand like this, or be little in distance. So, also they give help very much. And you know, the Modi ji send lots of support also in the, where it was in Middle East somewhere. Where was it? Iran. In the Iran, so there was some kind of conflicts, but anyhow, he sent the doctors, medicines, etc. there, that many Hindus there, and also the Muslims, etc. Modi ji have done great, great help. He's doing, and not only there. Similarly, all the prime ministers, and I'm sure all are doing the best. There are some people, they will say, oh, my government have done nothing, and this, and I have to go to other country. Yes, but they protect you. They are protecting you, that you will not be giving infection somewhere further, when you are clean and this. So, best is relax peacefully, have positive thoughts, and be prayer. Prayer is the biggest things. So, once more, we shall respect and help our politic people, because they are not doing that they don't want to do. They are doing very much. At airport, they are doing everything. We are all working together, so I'm sure that it will be very soon. I will be healthy again. Thank you, my dear sisters and brothers around the world. I pray to the Supreme, the Highest, the God, the Gurudev, Deep Narayan Bhagwan, Mahaprabhuji, Devpuriji, and Sadguru Swami Madhavananji Bhagwan, say prarthana, prayer, that all becomes again normal and healthy. Om Shanti, Shanti, Shanti, Om, Om, Om.

0: The tiger doesn't stop, he can continue.
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0: Frightened to death, the disciples quickly climbed on the tree under which they had been sitting.
1: Vystrašení k smrti žáci vyšplhali na stromy.
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0: Only looked at the tiger.
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0: The tiger bowed its head before him and after disappeared into the jungle.
1: A tygr před ním sklonil hlavu a potom zmizel v džungli.
0: Too late.
2: Come here, disciples.
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2: I told you not to be afraid. As long as under the grace of Gurudev, no living being shall harm you.
1: Říkal jsem vám, abyste zůstali v klidu. 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
1: Kdybych se bál jako vy, tak by na mě tygr zaútočil.
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0: 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Oh, wait, come. Also the teachers who help them, who guide them.
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0: Should also get chocolates.
1: Musí dostat čokoládu.
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1: to problém.
0: Everywhere.
1: A je všude.
0: He's in this pillar, he's in this light, he's here, he's everywhere.
1: Je v tomhle sloupu, je tady, je uvnitř nás, je všude.
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0: The one thing what we can, or what I can surely learn from Mahaprabhuji's simplicity.
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0: Here we get a small stain or the clothes get a little bit dirty, send it for washing, get a new one.
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0: 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We will use it for cleaning the floor or making flags or making bags. We'll get another cloth.
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0: 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He used to sit and do it by himself. He didn't even want to take it off.
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0: 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So not
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0: Because you know what he always says, love yourself that much that you can love others. So I love myself a lot that I can love all of you.
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2: Hello? Yeah. Can I say a little story?
1: Můžu ještě k tomu říct takový malý příběh?
3: No, we can do this some other time.
2: I'm happy to read it. I just wanted to say about the clothes. Yeah.
1: Jenom k tomu, pak budu číst, ale jenom k tomu oblečení.
2: Just a few years ago, one of the last times when Swamiji was in Brisbane Ashram, we were all sitting in the garden.
1: Před pár lety, když byl Swamiji v Brisbane v ashramu, tak jsme všichni seděli v zahradě.
2: And he told Umapuri to only have three outfits.
1: A on řekl Swamiji řekl Umapuri, aby měla jenom tři oblečení.
2: And she said, well, one is broken. I can't wear it anymore. And he said, you must stitch it.
1: A ona říkala, no, ale jedno to oblečení je roztržené, už to nemůžu nosit. 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
2: So she was sitting there minimum an hour or two, stitching her kurta. It was really lovely to see.
1: Seděla a sešívala si minimálně hodinu nebo dvě to oblečení a bylo to moc hezké to vidět.
2: Harivasani is situated about 4 miles from Barikatu in the Nagao district of the state of Rajasthan.
1: Harivasani je asi 4 míle.
2: Just a summary?
3: No, but it's like, yeah, yeah. It's like 6 pages.
2: Okay.
3: It's all the way till here.
2: Okay.
3: Mm-hmm. With the translation goes like 1-2 hours.
2: Okay.
3: See what
2: So the father was Sri Uday Puriji Maharaj.
1: Tak otec byl Sri Uday Puriji Maharaj.
2: Who was a very humble and saintly man.
1: A byl velice pokorný a svatý muž.
2: The ideal karma yogi and very learned.
1: Ideální karma yogín a zároveň učený.
2: And he was asking, when will you bless India and come to dispel the darkness that has fallen

0: Today we have also two very special guests with us.
1: Dneska máme dva vzácné hosty.
0: Many of you know or knew Acharya Mahamrudeshwara Swami Vishwadevananda ji.
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0: He was also a very good friend of our beloved Gurudev.
1: A byl to blízký přítel našeho milovaného Gurudevy.
0: And Swami Anantabodha Chaitanya ji Maharaj, who is also his successor.
1: A Swami Anantabodha ji Maharaj, který je jeho následníkem.
0: He has a very beautiful ashram here in Lithuania.
1: Má tady krásný ashram v Litvě.
0: And Parampujya Swami Dr. Dineshwaranand ji Maharaj.
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0: So they both are here and we would like to welcome them all.
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1: His ashram, he has a very beautiful ashram in Netherlands.
0: Má krásný ashram v Nizozemí.

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0: Here in our beautiful spiritual home.
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0: Mahaprabhuji's ashram.
1: U Mahaprabhuji's ashram.
0: Means our ashram.
1: To znači u našem ashramu.
0: And this ashram has become really very spiritual home.
1: Ovaj ashram je stvarno postao naš duhovni dom.
0: And you are always welcome here.
1: I vi ste ovde uvek dobrodošli.
0: No one is refused to come.
1: Nikoga ne odbijamo.
0: And therefore it's really we can feel it is something.
1: I stvarno možemo osetiti da je ovo stvarno nešto.
0: But this ashram needs also some karma yogis.
1: Ali ovaj ashram također treba karma yogije.
0: Not for 2-3 days.
1: Ne na 2-3 dana.
0: But at least for 3 months.
1: Bar na 3 meseca.
0: Best would be for 1 year.
1: Najbolje bi bilo na godinu dana.
0: Because it is very big area.
1: Ovo je veliko područje.
0: And you know it needs lot of work has to be done.
1: I traži mnogo toga da se uradi.
0: Ashram should run always with the volunteers service.
1: Ashram treba da bude vođen od strane volontera, dobrovoljaca.
0: Everywhere in India we have many bigger than this ashram, many big ashrams.
1: U Indiji imamo mnogo velikih ashrama i većih od ovog.
0: Was run by disciples volunteers.
1: I to su sve vodili učenici koji su volonteri.
0: And now also run by volunteers.
1: I sada i dalje ih vode dobrovoljci.
0: And in many ashrams there's a waiting list for the volunteers to come.
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0: But what easier is karma yoga.
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0: And karma yoga means that one do their best to work for others.
1: Karma yoga znači da čovjek radi najbolje što može, a radi za druge.
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0: or the social,
1: ili društveno.
0: Everyone have different abilities.
1: Svako ima različite sposobnosti.
0: And according to that ability, one is helping.
1: I čovjek pomaže u skladu sa svojim sposobnostima.
0: Socially means also politically.
1: Društveno znači i politički.
0: Or economically.
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0: So there are many ways to do the seva.
1: Na mnogo načina se može služiti, pomagati.
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0: That we would like to come out of the chain of rebirth and death.
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1: Zato je Guruji često u svojim predavanjima govorio
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0: And the seva was more than the moksha.
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0: So the God himself,
1: Bog sam,
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0: he comes to this world,
1: on dolazi u ovaj svet,
0: to make seva,
1: da služi.
0: There was 24 incarnation of God in now.
1: Do sada su postale 24 božanske inkarnacije.
0: The 24th one will be Kali avatar.
1: 24. bi trebalo da bude Kali avatar.
0: Which will be incarnating in this Kali Yuga.
1: Koji će se inkarnirati u ovoj Kali Yugi.
0: That time all political systems will change.
1: Tada će se izmeniti svi politički sistemi.
0: All these negative activities will change.
1: Sve negativne aktivnosti će prestati.
0: All this torturing the animals and this all will change.
1: Svo ovo mučenje životinja će prestati.
0: All these negative activities like wars will also end.
1: I ratovi će se okončati.
0: For the God, nothing is impossible.
1: Za Boga ništa nije nemoguće.
0: So it will change in such a way.
1: To će se izmeniti na takav način.
0: That suddenly the pious souls will get relaxed.
1: Tako da će ove fine duhovne duše se odmoriti.
0: They will realize the peace and happiness.
1: One će spoznati, naći mir, sreću.
0: This planet will be cleaned.
1: Planeta će biti očišćena.
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0: Every

0: Holy Saint is incarnation.
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0: But their work is limited.
1: Ali njihov rad je ograničen.
0: The Kali avatara work will be in an entire planet.
1: A rad Kali avatara će se proširiti na celu planetu.
0: Like the wind blows through the whole world.
1: Kao što vetar duva kroz sve po celom svetu.
0: And that will come.
1: I taj će vetar doći.
0: And of course many will die in that.
1: U tom procesu će mnogi umreti.
0: Karmas.
1: To su karme.
0: So don't think that God is cruel.
1: Nemojte misliti da je Bog surov.
0: God is not cruel.
1: Bog nije surov.
0: The cruel are the people.
1: Ljudi su surovi.
0: Through their thinking,
1: svojim mislima,
0: through their negative activities,
1: njihovim negativnim postupcima,
0: their greediness,
1: pohlepom,
0: their jealous,
1: ljubomorom,
0: hate,
1: mržnjom,
0: differences,
1: razlikama,
0: discriminations,
1: diskriminacijom,
0: what is all people have in their mind,
1: sve ono što ljudi imaju u svom umu,
0: that will kill them.
1: To će ih ubiti.
0: There is one beautiful poem.
1: Postoji jedna krasna pesma.
0: From Holy Saint Kabir Das.
1: Napisao je svetac Kabir Das.
0: And he said,
1: on kaže,
0: he was going for almoze.
1: Išao je da prosi.
0: And he saw one lady.
1: I video jednu ženu.
0: And that lady, she was grinding the wheat for their meal.
1: Ona je mlela žito za sljedeći obrok.
0: And this meal, you know, they have two stones.
1: A ti mlinski kameni imaju, to su
0: two stone plates, one down and one up.
1: Dva kamena, jedan na drugome.
0: And which is turning.
1: I ta dva mlinska kamena se okreću.
0: So the grains, either the wheat or the corns or anything, is grinded.
1: A žitarice, zrno žitarica koje između kamenja se onda melje.
0: So when Kabir Das saw this, he begins to cry.
1: Kada je Kabir Das to video, zaplakao je.
0: So someone asked him, why do you cry?
1: Nekoga je upitao, a zašto plačeš?
0: He said, I cry.
1: On je rekao,
0: because between these two stone plates, nothing remains complete.
1: Ja plačem zato što između ta dva mlinska kamena ništa ne ostaje celo.
0: All which comes under these plates will be grinded.
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0: Maya is this worldly things.
1: Maya je ovo svet, svetovnost.
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1: A Brahm je najviši.
0: And between that who come these all creatures.
1: Između toga su sva ova stvorenja.
0: They go through.
1: I oni prolaze kroz to.
0: And they are all crest in it.
1: I sva su samlevena.
0: So his master said, no. It's not like this.
1: A učitelj mu je rekao, ne, to nije tako.
0: There is which remains complete.
1: Postoji nešto što ostaje celo.
0: So now these two plates have holes.
1: Ta dva mlinska kamena imaju rupu u sredini.
0: And from down plate the hole there comes a piece of wood out.
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0: And on that piece of wood is other plate is balanced.
1: Ta osovina prolazi kroz oba mlinska kamena.
0: If you want a fine meal flour of the wheat, then you put a little more down.
1: I tom osovinom regulišete koliko će biti finoća mlevenja.
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1: Ako želite grublje brašno malo podignete mehanički taj gornji kamen, so, i dobijete grubnu meljavu.
0: Now these ladies don't know anything.
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0: They lost knowledge.
1: One su izgubile znanje.
0: The men, of course, they lost long ago.
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0: But this beautiful, simple things, we lost it.
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0: And that was, this stone grinder was a long lasting for generations they were using.
1: I taj mlin takav, kameni mlin je trajao kroz generacije.
0: Now you buy some this year and next year is broken.
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0: This world is not anymore sustainable.
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0: Well, so master said to disciple.
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0: That those corns.
1: Ona zrna.
0: Which falls near this wooden pillar.
1: Koja budu blizu te drvene
0: hook,
1: osovine.
0: They remains complete.
1: Ta zrna će ostati cela.
0: Because there is a kind of a little small hole.
1: Jer tu postoji mali prostor, malo udubljenje.
0: And these corns have no chance to slide in between the stones.
1: I onda zrna ne zapadnu među kamenje koje melje.
0: So Brahma and Maya.
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1: A Gurudev je ta osovina.
0: Who goes to the, who seeks the refuge to the guru, refuge to the Gurudev.
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0: the incarnation also comes to make seva.
1: Inkarnacija dođe da služi.
0: And who does the seva,
1: onaj ko služi,
0: is always nearer to that hook.
1: Je uvek bliži osovini.
0: And who doesn't do the seva runs away is crushed.
1: A onaj ko ne radi sevu, ko ne služi, beži i biva samleven.
0: But you cannot do seva.
1: Ali ne možete raditi sevu.
0: Unless you do not have dedication.
1: Dok nemate posvećenost.
0: You need a dedication.
1: Potrebna vam je posvećenost.
0: Also, let's say the medical system.
1: Ista stvar je u medicini.
0: Actually, when someone is studying medicine,
1: kada neko studira medicinu,
0: they don't teach them how to earn money.
1: Oni ih ne podučavaju kako da zarađuju novac.
0: In complete in 5-6 years course,
1: već u tih 5-6 godina studiranja,
0: nothing is in their curriculum written how to earn money, only earn money.
1: Nigde ne učite kako da zarađujete novac.
0: But it is taught,
1: već vas uče,
0: taught how to help.
1: Kako da pomažete.
0: And therefore, a doctor should not make any kind of discrimination.
1: Zato lekar ne bi trebao da pravi nikakve razlike među pacijentima.
0: About race,
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0: color,
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0: age, or gender,
1: ni po godinama, ni po polu,
0: clean or not clean,
1: čisto ili nečisto.
0: If doctor makes the differences,
1: ako lekar počne praviti razlike,
0: then he or she will lose that fine art of the seva.
1: Onda će izgubiti tu finu umetnost služenja.
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1: Seva bhava, to osjećanje služenja je najveće.
0: Who can do the seva?
1: Ko može služiti?
0: Achieves everything.
1: Dostiže sve.
0: There was one barber.
1: Bio jedan berberin.
0: And he was a very great bhakta.
1: I on je bio veliki bhakta.
0: Doing seva.
1: I radio je sevu.
0: And also doing seva to the holy saints.
1: Služio je također i svece.
0: And that time there was one king.
1: U to vreme živio jedan kralj.
0: And that king had a kind of lepra disease.
1: I kralj je bolovao od lepre.
0: And the duty of this barber was every day come punctually 9 o'clock and save the king.
1: Dužnost toga berberina je bila da svakog dana tačno u 9 bude u dvorcu i obrije kralja.
0: If he delay half hour or 10 minutes,
1: ako zakasni nekoliko minuta ili pola sata,
0: he got big punishment.
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1: Zato je stalno morao doći na vreme.
0: One day on the way,
1: jednoga dana usput
0: to the king,
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0: he met few sadhus, the holy men, a group of holy men.
1: Sreo je par sadhua, grupu sadhua, svetih ljudi.
0: And he greeted them.
1: On ih je pozdravio.
0: And asked them what about their food today, if they eat or not.
1: Pitao ih je jesu li jeli danas.
0: So they said, well, still we didn't eat.
1: Oni su rekli da još uvijek nismo.
0: So the barber, he invited them at his home.
1: I onda ih je berberin pozvao u svoj dom.
0: And his wife was also very great bhakta.
1: I njegova supruga je bila veliki bhakta.
0: Now he completely forgotten that he has to go to the king on the right time.
1: I on je potpuno zaboravio da mora ići kralju na vreme.
0: And he was enjoying the satsang of this holy saint.
1: I on je uživao u satsangu sa tim svecima.
0: And serving them.
1: Služio ih je.
0: And it became 12:30.
1: I bilo je već 12:30.
0: Then he realized that he has to go to the king.
1: I onda se setio da je trebao ići kralju.
0: Well, he took his bag.
1: Uzeo je svoju torbicu.
0: Where he had his scissors and shaving knife and so on.
1: Makaze, češalj, pribor za brijanje.
0: And he rushed to the king.
1: I odjurio do kralja.
0: And when the king saw him coming,
1: kada ga je kralj video kako dolazi,
0: king stood up.
1: Kralj je ustao.
0: And gave him big hug.
1: I zagrlio ga.
0: Not a big slap.
1: Nije ga ošamario,
0: but big hug.
1: Već ga je snažno zagrlio.
0: And he was so afraid, the barber.
1: A berber se plašio.
0: I mean, barber wanted to say, I'm sorry that I came late because of this and this.
1: Kad je barber hteo da se izvini što je zakasnio,
0: before barber could say something,
1: pre što je to berber mogao izreći,
0: king said,
1: kralj je rekao,
0: what kind of power you had today in your hands?
1: Kakvu si danas snagu, moć ima u svojim rukama?
0: This morning, 9 o'clock, when you were shaving, all my lepra disease disappeared.
1: Kad si me obrijao jutro su 9, sva mi je lepra iščezla.
0: I'm so thankful to you.
1: Ja sam ti toliko zahvalan.
0: And barber innerly smiled and said, thank you, God.
1: A berberin se nasmešio u sebi i rekao, hvala ti Bože.
0: It means God himself came.
1: To znači da je Bog sam došao.
0: To save the king.
1: I obrijao kralja.
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0: And when the God touches, then everything becomes normal and beautiful.
1: A ono što Bog dotakne, sve postane normalno, zdravo.
0: So his name was Sena Bhakt.
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0: with this kind of feelings,
1: sa takvim osjećanjima,
0: God will run behind you.
1: Bog će trčati za vama.
0: And it is said,
1: i rečeno je,
0: but God have done something wrong,
1: ako Bog uradi nešto pogrešno,
0: or if God is angry,
1: ili ako je Bog ljut,
0: a saint can save the bhakta.
1: Svetac može spasti bhaktu.
0: But if the saint is angry,
1: ali ako se svetac naljuti,
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0: What God cannot do,
1: ono što Bog ne može,
0: the saints can do.
1: Svetac može.
0: So this is the two roles between

0: God, differences between God and saints.
1: To je razlika između Boga i svetaca.
0: We had a meet last week visit of one minister from India.
1: Prošle nedelje nas je posetio jedan ministar iz Indije.
0: And for opening of the Guruji's ashram in Vienna.
1: I otvarali smo Guruji's ashram u Beču.
0: And this minister is disciple of Guruji.
1: I taj ministar je Guruji's učenik.
0: And he told one nice story.
1: I on je ispričao lepu priču.
0: Which I heard also sometime before.
1: Koju sam čuo i ranije.
0: But he repeated, and it was nice that I thought I should tell you.
1: I lepo da mogu ispričati.
0: There was a businessman.
1: Bio jedan trgovac.
0: And he didn't have any children.
1: Koji nije imao dece.
0: And you know, when the people come to master, always they have selfish questions.
1: I kada ljudi dođu kod učitelja, imaju sebična pitanja, molbe.
0: Please help me to pass my examination.
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0: Please help me that I find good partner.
1: Pomozi da nađem dobrog partnera.
0: Please help that I find a job.
1: Da nađem posao.
0: Please bless me that I, my disease will go away.
1: Molim te, blagoslovi me da ozdravim.
0: Please help that I will get some money, I have no money.
1: Pomozi da imam, da dobijem, steknem novca koga nemam.
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1: Mi smo vreća puna želja.
0: When we are praying to Mahaprabhuji,
1: kada se molimo Mahaprabhuji,
0: then he tells me, there are so many beggars here.
1: On mi kaže, toliko je prosjaka ovde.
0: Very few prayers, Guru Mahaprabhuji said, there are all beggars.
1: Redki su oni koji imaju čistu molitvu, ostali su prosjaci.
0: Please, Mahaprabhuji, help me.
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1: Mahaprabhuji.
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1: Kaže, ja nisam tu da bi ti stalno tako pomagao.
0: Niškam prayer.
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0: Not selfish.
1: A nesebične.
0: So there was a king and he couldn't get children.
1: I taj čovjek nije mogao imati dece.
0: And they were already 50 years old, both of them.
1: I oni njegova žena su već imali 50 godina.
0: And one day Saint Narad Rishi came.
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0: And the businessman merchant asked Narad Rishi.
1: I trgovac je zamolio Naradu.
0: Please, can you tell God Vishnu?
1: Možeš li reći Bogu Vishnu?
0: To bless us with one child.
1: Da nas blagoslovi sa jednim detetom.
0: It's no problem.
1: Nema problema.
0: Tomorrow I have consultation with him anyhow.
1: Sutra svakako imam konsultacije s njim.
0: And I will ask it.
1: Pa ću ga pitati.
0: So, Narada Rishi asked the God Vishnu.
1: Narada Rishi je pitao Boga Vishnua.
0: You see, there is in the Mrityu Loka, in this mortal world,
1: tamo u Mrityu Loki, u smrtnom svetu,
0: there's a great bhakta of you.
1: Tamo živi veliki tvoj bhakta.
0: Both husband and wife.
1: I muž i žena su bakte.
0: And they have no children.
1: I nemaju dece.
0: And they wish very much.
1: I, a oni to mnogo žele.
0: Please, Vishnu, can you give them one child?
1: Vishnu, možeš li im podariti dete?
0: God Vishnu looked to them.
1: Vishnu ih je pogledao.
0: And he closed eyes.
1: Zatvorio oči.
0: No, in their horoscope.
1: I rekao je, ne, u njihovom horoskopu.
0: There's no child.
1: Nema dece.
0: In their kishmat, no child.
1: U njihovoj sudbini nema dece.
0: Impossible.
1: Nije moguće.
0: So Narad said, can you make some miracles?
1: A Narada je rekao, možeš li napraviti neko čudo?
0: Exceptions.
1: Neki izuzetak.
0: No.
1: Višnu rekao ne.
0: God said there is no exceptions.
1: Bog je rekao nema izuzetaka.